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5: Oh, hello. Good morning, Adelaide. Birchow with you. So we've got our grand final locked in. Hey, we've got a Brizzy team. That Brisbane game with the Hawks on Saturday night was very bloody entertaining towards the end. And we've got a Perth team. I love that. If we can't be there, I don't want anyone else from Melbourne being there. I've got Adelaide's greatest workday variety locked and loaded all day for you. Teddy Swims, Get Out, and Tones and I. Gone, Gone, Gone coming up, Adelaide. Bonnie Tyler's on the way. 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Why are we here? Why are we at KISS?
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5: I agree. Variety is better. Backstreet Boys also on the way. It's a pleasure to be here. Final week before school holidays. I dropped my kid off at school today and I heard the teachers getting very excited about that. We're like, 1 week to go, 1 week to go. We're like, yeah, shut up. 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
0: So with Ben and Liam in the morning, the boys are talking about your silly injuries. Here's what you missed.
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3: Oh! Cindy in Salisbury Downs, what about you?
4: I was opening a MasterChef knife and I couldn't get the little buttons open, so I yanked it and it flipped out and nearly sliced my thumb off.
3: Oh! 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
4: No, it was quite open. I cut through the tendon and the joint and I had 4 months off work.
3: We would make a great episode of MasterChef though, wouldn't it? Yeah. Thumb gone.
0: All right, Ben and Liam back tomorrow, 6 a.m. right here on Kiss. 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

We are Kiss 102.3, Adelaide's greatest workday variety. Hey, Sonny Federa, he's an Aussie producer but based in the UK, teaming up with a bunch of different people all the time. His latest is a Cameroonian-American girl called Libyanka, 2021 on The Voice US, now doing things with Sonny Federa. Let me be in your arms. Kiss 102.3.

0: Kiss 102.3, Adelaide's greatest workday variety. Rihanna's Umbrella coming up. Great song. I don't think we should need the umbrella today. It's cloudy, 17 degrees, but I think you'll agree with me when I say take me back to the weekend. 25 and sunny. How good was it on Saturday? Ed Sheeran, eyes closed. Ed has been in a little bit of hot water. People abandoning him on his current tour because of a supposed lack of a political side with everything going on in the Middle East at the moment. However, he came out over the weekend, a show in Philadelphia in America, and broke his silence.
1: I have tried in my career not to be a political commentator of any kind because I want my music and shows to be about unity, not division, about humanity, not politics. Is a place where everyone is welcome and everyone here can stand beside people that have opposing views and everyone here can stand by people that they don't agree with on everything, but they can all agree on singing these songs. These songs are about love, hope and unity.
0: Well said, Ed. 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All right, it's coming up. Kiss 102.3.
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0: Love Kiss 102.3, Adelaide's greatest workday variety. Hello, good morning, it's Virgo with you. I feel like this feels weirdly like, you know that week between Christmas and New Year where it's like a bit of a limbo week? We're counting down to the grand final this weekend. We're counting down to school holidays. Trying to make sure we've got plans locked in, ready to go for when those kids are off. I've got Dua Lipa coming up next to Stevie Nicks. So whatever you're doing in this weird limbo week, keep it here. We've got Adelaide's greatest workday variety. It's all coming up next at Kiss 102.3.
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0: Homer Ben Liam in the morning as well. They're on breakfast here at Kiss. So talking about your silly injuries, here is what you missed.
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3: Oh! Cindy in Salisbury Downs, what about you?
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4: 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I cut through the tendon and the joint and I had 4 months off work.
3: We would make a great episode of MasterChef though, wouldn't it?
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0: I think we've learned by now, if someone's name is too good to be true, it often is. KISS 102.3, Adelaide's greatest workday variety. Today, years old, when I found out Teddy Swims is not his real name.
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2: 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That's kind of how it stuck. And then I'm still a fat kid.
0: Jayton Dimsdale. J-A-T-E-N. Not even Jayden. It's Jayton. That's not even a real name, Teddy. I'd just stick to Teddy Swims if I was you. I love this one. Mr. Know-It-All. We got an 80s banger you're going to love in two songs at KISS 102.3. She like

love Kiss 102.3, Adelaide's greatest workday variety. So this is Huntrix, the real version, Golden from K-pop Demon Hunters. Recently, Kelly Clarkson covered this on her show that she recently quit. Kelly Oki, she calls it. Her voice has to be probably the best female pop voice out there.

0: mean, the vocals on Golden were so good, everyone thought at the start it could have been AI. But here we are with Kelly Clarkson nailing it. Oh, it's so good. If you haven't seen that, do yourself a little favour on YouTube right now. And where the variety comes in. We'll do that alongside Tonics, If You Could Only See. 15 degrees in Adelaide, pretty cloudy, not much going on. We'll keep the playlist up for you though. Kiss 102.3.
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0: We are Kiss 102.3, Adelaide's greatest workday variety. Fergal Sharkey, A Good Heart, coming up in Kissery next. It's the biggest songs from the 80s and 90s. We do it every day at midday. Can you guess the year this song came out? I'm going to give you a clue. It is the year that the Adelaide Casino opened there at North Terrace in the train station. QE2, the RMS Queen Elizabeth II, came to Adelaide this year. And Golden Grove started. Like, it was established as a new outer northeastern suburb in this year. Any ideas what year we're talking about? I will tell you next when we do Kistery on Kiss 102.3.
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4: Afternoon, I'm Maria Gaban. A fatal crash near Blanchetown has claimed the life of a 17-year-old boy. Two cars collided on the Sturt Highway at Annadale at around 7:30 last night. The driver died at the scene. Three people have been arrested after a break-in at Woodville South this morning. It's alleged the trio smashed the rear door and entered a property on Angus Street just before 1:30. Alex Antic was voted Liberal Party president on the weekend, with fears it could lead to a One Nation coalition.
6: Corey Bernardi, in fact, congratulated Senator Antic on the weekend, saying he was going to look forward to continuing a constructive relationship with the senator.
4: Health and wellbeing Minister Blair Boyer says opposition leader Ashton Hearn needs to rule out the move. The federal opposition is spruiking his new plan to cut the fuel excise, unveiled plans to slash the tobacco excise to make petrol prices cheaper. And in Kiss celebrity news, Ed Sheeran brought to tears. More on that next.
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4: Ed Sheeran burst into tears at the end of his first show since losing his support acts to the Macklemore saga.
8: The world is a scary place right now. America is a scary place right now. This gives hope. This gives hope.
4: The concert was his first appearance since rapper Macklemore was axed from the Loop tour during his onstage support for Palestine. Your sport check next.
9: Over 140 years, the Largs Pier Hotel could tell a million stories. Perhaps it's time to add yours. The Largs Pier Hotel, a haven by the shore.
4: The Crows have taken a deep dive into their semi-finals loss to the Lions to find out what went wrong and what needs to change heading into 2027. Skipper Jordan Dawson has told Seven there's plenty of room for improvement.
10: We've got to execute when we get to the biggest stage and the brightest lights. We've got to be able to execute our game plan, which we weren't able to do, which is disappointing.
4: And in cricket, Australia has completed a clean sweep of its one-day series against Zimbabwe with a one-wicket victory in Game 3. The Kiss cast is next.
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4: Sunny and 22 today, sunny and 25 tomorrow. Right now it's 15 degrees on Kiss 1023.
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13: Hello, good afternoon, Adelaide Berger with you. All right, 5 minutes ago, I said I'm playing Fergal Sharkey, kicking us off in history. The biggest songs from the 80s and 90s, back to back to back. We do it every day. Can you guess the year this song came out? Well, it's when Golden Grove was first declared a suburb in the north there. It's also when the Adelaide... Oh, sorry, I just got an email. It's also when the Adelaide Casino launched. What year am I talking about? Have a listen to this. The first TV commercial launching the Adelaide Casino with the Adelaide Symphony Orchestra doing a rendition of Somewhere Over the Rainbow.
14: The Adelaide Casino. Somewhere Over the Rainbow is right here and everybody's welcome to a piece of it.
13: And the images they use in that ad are so cool. Like, it looks so awesome. Back in 1985 was the year. Congrats if you got it. Here we go, kicking us off today. History at Kiss 1023.
15: I hear a lot of stories. I suppose they could.

0: History is the biggest songs from the 80s and 90s here at KISS 102.3. Every day at lunchtime we do it with Adelaide's greatest workday variety. We're going into a song from 1993 and one of the biggest movies of that year, Mrs. Doubtfire, the legend, the icon, Robin Williams.
1: Initially, she sounded more like Margaret Thatcher, which can be quite frightening, as you know. And then I had to kind of soften it up, and she eventually, I took a Scottish director I'd worked with, and this English costume designer who was kind of breathy, and I made her a little bit softer.
0: One of the greatest characters of all time, right? One of the greatest songs as well from 93, Hunters and Collectors, Holy Grail. 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

0: 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We are the home of Ben and Liam in Adelaide.
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0: Kiss 102.3, Adelaide's greatest workday variety, Somba Homewrecker. Coming up, we got Chainsmokers, Halsey, Closer. Hey, how good was the weather over the weekend? Beautiful on Saturday, pretty good yesterday. And today, what's going on? 17 degrees, cloudy, pretty foul. Don't stress, cause weather's getting better again. Tomorrow, it's going to be sunny, 21. Warming up again Wednesday, 25. Then by Thursday, late 20s. And in Friday, I think we're going to hit 30. We're not saying at this point we're going to hit 30 degrees. So we're cracking the 30s. I think first time since winter. And then if you've got grand final plans on Saturday, mostly sunny, 29. Great day for a grand final. Kiss 102.3.
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Fox, Coldplay. So glad I put an L in there and didn't accidentally Freudian slip that word. Kiss 102.3, Adelaide's greatest workday variety. Speaking of variety, we're going to keep it going next.

0: I mean, weekend in Adelaide, absolutely paradise. Today, not great. It's okay though, it's getting better. Nice and sunny, back in the 20s tomorrow and Wednesday, hitting the late 20s Thursday. Warm for the grand final, whatever you're doing to celebrate that one. And Friday, it's saying 30 degrees. One of the biggest songs in the country at the moment by G Flip. Very cool song. It's called Bed on Fire. I'm playing that. All part of Adelaide's greatest workday variety. Rolling on in minutes here at Kiss.
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0: 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We are Kiss 102.3. Love, Adelaide's greatest workday variety. Homer, Ben and Liam in the morning.
1: It's a beautiful day.
0: The boys wanted to hear all about your silly injuries. We've all got one, right? Here is what you missed.
2: My daughter's sixth birthday, I tried to show off to the kids and did a flip into the bouncy castle and snapped my leg in three places.
3: Oh! Cindy in Salisbury Downs. What about you?
4: I was opening a MasterChef knife and I couldn't get the little buttons open, so I yanked it and it flipped out and nearly sliced my thumb off.
3: Oh! Was it like dangling?
4: No, it was quite open. I cut through the tendon and the joint and I had 4 months off work.
3: We would make a great episode of MasterChef, though, wouldn't it? Thumb gone.
0: Ben and Liam back tomorrow at 6 a.m. right here on their new home, Kiss.

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Kiss 102.3, Adelaide's greatest workday variety. I mean, that means, like, variety right there means going from Savage Garden into new stuff from BBXF, Faithless, which I love this song, by the way. And in two songs, something from the 80s, I guarantee you'll turn up at Kiss 102.3.

0: You two at Kiss 102.3, Adelaide's greatest workday variety. November 7, Adelaide Oval. Does that date ring a bell for ya? I just want to feel. Oh, it'll be you, thousands of sweaty Adelaideans. Maybe your phone lights up in the air when this song comes on. Because I got too much life. Robbie Williams. Running through my veins. Going to. He's bringing the Britpop world to Adelaide. My dad messaged me the other day saying, oh, hey, can you get Robbie Williams tickets? I mean, we'll pay for them, of course. I'm like, Dad, you're not asking me for Robbie Williams tickets if you're going to pay for them. I know how these family members work when they think you get tickets to things. We don't anymore, by the way. Gone are the days. Olivia Dean, Man I Need. Another Brit on the way in minutes at Kiss 102.3, Adelaide's greatest workday variety.
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2: 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We recently got back from a holiday with our in-laws. 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He said, no, your sunscreen's toxic. 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

0: Kiss 1023. We love Adelaide's greatest workday variety. This song, Just For Was. I was at a dinner party on Saturday night at a friend's house, and people were talking about this song. And I said, you know it's AI, right? And they were shocked and horrified. Josh Fawaza, Gold Coast producer. Can you call yourself a producer when you're banging out AI tunes? Anyway, people like it. Simple Minds, Don't You Forget About Me. I'm on the way too. Rihanna, Only Girl. Look, the weather pretty crap today. 16 degrees, top of 17. A lot of cloud around. The sunny, beautiful days like we had on the weekend here in Adelaide. They're coming back though. Tomorrow looking good. Wednesday and getting warmer from there. Should be hitting the 30s on Friday. And looking real good for grand final Saturday. Mostly sunny, 29. The 30s are coming, Adelaide.
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0: 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Oh, man, we've all been there. Dumb, dumb, dumb. 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

Kiss 102.3, Adelaide's greatest workday variety, because we go from the New Radicals to a new song. Australian producer Sonny Federa, living in the UK though, teaming up with Cameroonian American Libby Younker on this one. She was actually on The Voice 2021 in America as well. It's cool. It's Let Me Be In Your Arms. 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

0: Anyone else got a feeling the summer of 26, 27 is going to be a real good one, real hot one? Kiss 102.3, Adelaide's greatest workday variety. We're hitting the 30s in a couple of days. Cold and cloudy today, but that better weather on the way. Jason Mraz also on the way with I'm Yours in minutes here at Kiss. Let me also get you Billie Eilish, Birds of a Feather. And if you are planning some sort of fun grand final viewing party, weather looking real good for Saturday, 29, mostly sunny in Adelaide. All this and more on the way in minutes at Kiss 102.3.
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0: We are the home of Smallsy in Adelaide. 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Smallsy is coming up next. 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Have a great one, Adelaide. 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Mwah, it's Kiss. 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
9: G'day there. A couple of breakdowns to look out for today. One at Crayfus West, the freeway of the tunnel, seeing delays outbound. Another breakdown at Wingfield, the north-south motorway, the Wingfield interchange. And a smash at Waterloo Corner today. It's at the on-ramp at the Waterloo Corner Road interchange. Camera, Blacktop Road, who waits, right? 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Low tonight at 7, tomorrow 21, right now 16. That's KISS Traffic and Weather together. Ben and Liam are back in breakfast weekdays from 6 on KISS 1823.
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18: 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Hello, it is the Smallsy Show, slightly reheated while I kick back somewhere on an exotic beach somewhere. In the meantime, coming up this afternoon, some of my favourite guests that have dropped by the show so far this year, Noah Centineo. He's going to be in the new Street Fighter movie that's in cinemas next month. He's going to be on the show. We're going to talk about what you stole, or should I say took, as a memento after someone tried to steal the Taylor Swift wedding topper. Yeah, it's going to be fun. Strap in. The Smallsy Show on right now. Thanks to Chemist Warehouse.

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0: Right now, though, asking the question, what did you steal slash pinch slash take as a souvenir? So comedian Nikki Glaser was at the Taylor Swift wedding. She was doing a set in Vegas and revealed that she was going to steal the Travis Kelce cake topper. Because she went to the cake and someone had already stolen the Taylor Swift cake topper.
4: Now I want to know who that was. Who has the Taylor Swift cake topper?
0: Let's start an investigation. Someone at that wedding. Also, too, she goes on to say, but as she picked up the Travis Kelce cake topper, Tom Cruise, who's also at the wedding, he goes, I put that down if I was you. What did you steal as a souvenir? Tiana, hello.
5: Hello, hello.
0: All right, what'd you take?
5: I'm a thief, I'll admit it.
0: Okay.
5: Our favourite things are like restaurant things, anything like fancy schmancy. Steak knives are a thing and bath towels from like fancy
0: Wait, hang on.
5: Restaurant, sorry.
0: You're a klepto, Tiana.
5: I admitted this.
0: Okay,
5: I
0: so hang on.
5: This.
0: You take steak knives from fancy restaurants and you also take bath 100%. Towels. If they're embossed, they have
5: bath
0: to be embossed.
5: Bath towels from fancy hotels. My partner hates it. She's like, she hates me for it.
0: Yeah.
5: She's like, another hand towel. And I'm like, yes. Yeah. Hello? Can you not feel how soft these are? Like, you know. So, yeah.
0: Hey, tell me about those steak knives just quickly. Is it like a fancy restaurant? They do good steak knives. Like sometimes I've looked at them and gone, oh, the handle here.
5: Right?
0: It's very balanced in the hand. It's very balanced in the hand. Way better than the ones I have.
5: I don't know what you've got. If you've got a wife, if you've got a partner, just bring a purse. I'm telling you, because they look, my partner works in finance.
0: Yeah, sure.
5: She looks all like schmick. She's like, you wouldn't even think it was her.
0: This is it, right? You steal in plain sight is what you're telling me, Tiana.
5: That's it. I'm in logistics, so I look a little bit suspicious, whereas her, she's all pretty, dolled up. Pop it in the purse and just walk out.
0: Okay.
5: You'll be fine.
0: I don't condone that, but I love it. I love it. Joe, what did you steal from a wedding?
6: Yes, I was at the wedding and we sat down and straight away I'm eyeing off the beautiful tablecloth they had. Nice white tablecloth with lemons, like lemons embossed on this tablecloth.
0: Yeah.
6: And I don't know if you know, but big tablecloth or long tablecloths are so hard to get that you only use probably twice a year for special occasions.
0: Sure.
6: So I'm sitting there very quietly doing that, trying to measure the length of it between your little finger and your thumb, and I'm going up the table. And I go, oh, perfect. So I didn't wait too long and I accidentally knocked over one of the red wine bottles that was sitting on the table for everybody. I reached over and, and I went, let me grab it. I'm going to save this beautiful tablecloth. And people say, no, don't worry. No. Red wine on this beautiful tablecloth. So I'm lifting everybody's plates and cutlery up and I'm scooping this tablecloth up. I'll go and put some cold water on it and save this tablecloth. And the people around say, no, we'll fix it later. No, you don't understand. You can't have red wine on this tablecloth.
0: No.
6: So I pulled the tablecloth. And everybody's lifting. Lift up your plate over there. Lift up this and the table decoration. Pulled the tablecloth off.
0: Yeah.
6: Took it into the bathroom. Pretended to
0: clean it.
6: Put in water.
0: How did you get it out of the wedding?
6: In my handbag, of course. In my handbag.
0: Thank you. And Rochelle, quickly wrap this up for me. What did you pinch on a night out?
7: On a night out, we went to the Imperial Hotel where they
0: Stop, Michelle. If you stole something from there, stop your story. But if you didn't, continue.
7: I did.
0: Okay,
7: twice.
0: Okay, if they call the station, I'm going to have to pass on your details. Go.
7: I stole the mirror ball from the Imperial Hotel.
0: Oh, from Priscilla, the Queen of the Desert. I'm sure that's not the first time that's happened.
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9: Afternoon, a Crafers West, a breakdown with big delays on the freeway near the tunnels. Those delays are outbound today. Breakdown at Wingfield on the north-south motorway near the Wingfield interchange. And Waterloo Corner, dusty truck rollover and road closures on the north-south motorway at the Waterloo Corner Road interchange. Come right Black Top Road, he'll make today. 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By 10 out of 7, tomorrow 21, right now 16. That's Kiss Traffic and Weather together. 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

0: Monday afternoon, the Smallsy Show is on. Coming up, he is the star of the new Street Fighter movie. They filmed it right here in Oz. Noah Centineo is our guest. He is coming up.
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5: Afternoon, a Crayfers West to breakdown with big delays on the freeway near the tunnels. Those delays are outbound today. Breakdown at Wingfield on the north-south motorway near the Wingfield interchange and Waterloo Corner. Nasty truck rollover and road closures on the north-south motorway at the Waterloo Corner Road interchange. Come right, Blacktop Road, you'll make today. 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That's Kiss Traffic and Weather together. 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

0: Monday afternoon, the Smallsy Show is on, thanks to Chemist Warehouse. Hey, right now he's the star of the new Street Fighter movie. Let's get on, Noah Centineo.
1: And this is take one. Ready? And...
2: Oh, hell no!
3: This is about to get interesting.
4: I'm a street fighter.
5: Please welcome!
1: What's going on, everybody? I am Noah Centineo.
2: Round one. Let's go! What's up, Smallsy?
0: How are you, King?
2: I'm good, my man. I got a Tim Tam. I'm great.
0: Are you doing a Tim Tam, are you? Is that what we're gobbling on at the moment? Okay, rating. Which is it an original? Sorry, I said gobbling. I didn't mean to say gobbly.
2: Have you seen that clip with the Fantastic Forecast where she's like, I just gobbled it up?
0: Yeah. Yeah. Are we doing original? Are we doing caramel? What are we doing?
2: Is that what you just did? Did you just reference that clip? That was incredible.
0: Yeah.
2: We're doing the original.
0: Okay, great. Congratulations on Street Fighter. Can I say, body envy?
2: Shout out Bunnings Warehouse, baby.
0: Look at you.
2: Speaking of Australia, let's go.
0: You have got, you are like, I would always, dare I say, cliche. A Tim Tam.
2: Yeah, I am. I am the cliche, dude.
0: Tim Tam and a Bunnings cap already.
2: And a long black, if you can believe that.
0: Wow. Not even Americano. You really have landed in Australia.
2: Dude, I've lived here for like 10 months in the last year. Honorary.
0: I was going to say, you know, for someone, you would know this, when it comes to ordering coffee, you've got to order a long black here, but Americano back home, or they won't know what you're saying to you.
2: That's absolutely correct. You say an Americano and they look at you like you just offended them.
0: Absolutely. The trailer, I have a body envy. That is one ripping set of six-pack abs you've got there. In fact,
2: What is this?
0: You're making me nervous. In fact, that's how intimidating they were. It's making me slightly nervous.
2: No. Thanks, dude. Just German eating.
0: Yeah, well, I remember, I think I saw you for Black Adam years ago, and the regime you went through for that, I mean, I don't want to say you're older, but it's
2: I'm way older.
0: Yeah. How was the regime getting into shape for this?
2: Yeah, it was great. Like you said, you know, for Black Adam and in the past, I'd worked with trainers before and people that kind of helped me with my nutrition. Mm. And so I felt pretty primed and capable on this one to do it myself. And we had 12 weeks of prep before we started the movie.
0: Is that what you look like after 12 weeks?
2: Yeah. And I was 173 pounds, which, I'm sorry, forgive me, I don't know about the kilo.
0: Yeah, probably 70-something kilos, yeah.
2: Something like that. And then I for Street Fighter, I went from 173 to 215.
0: Damn.
2: And it was purely diet and gym.
0: Well, congratulations. The hard work paid off. That was incredible. It was incredible. Hey,
2: impossible to maintain. No, my back is still cursing at me.
0: I have no doubt. you made it here in Australia, in Sydney. I think you did some stuff on the Gold Coast. Did you discover anything? Is there a part of our country that you fell in love with?
2: I like the nature, especially Gold Coast. Driving around, you can get down to, you know, Byron and other coastal cities.
0: Yeah.
2: You go into the hinterland. That I thought was really, really gorgeous. Sydney, I fell in love with like the health aspect.
0: Okay.
2: I mean, that's kind of all over Australia too. It's not just Sydney.
0: Yeah.
2: Yeah, you got incredible coastal towns. Your saunas and cold plunges, phenomenal. And the people in the room with me are probably like, saunas and cold plunges, shut the fuck up, dude. But I mean it, like I love it. I love it so much. You know, you have really, really high quality food here.
0: Mm.
2: You know, if somebody's interested in that.
0: Okay, sorry, stop interrupting you. What did you not like about us? What do you what got on under your skin? Is there
2: You're not getting that out of me, dude. Okay. I'm not saying.
0: Okay, you can plead the fifth.
2: You have no idea. There was so much I hated about your country.
0: Did you understand? Did you pick up any slang? Any slang words?
2: Yeah, oh, you cunt. That was.
0: I love him. I love him.
2: I have to say it with like, I can't do an Australian accent. No. I wish I'm sweating. I wish I could do an Australian accent, but you have to do it with like whatever Australian accent you can muster up. Because if I say that with my American accent, it's really aggressive.
0: No,
2: it doesn't
0: work. If you said that with your American accent, we'd cancel
2: you. Here, I'll show you. If I see, no, I'm
0: You've got me gagged. I got nothing else left really in the tank here.
5: Gagged again?
0: Yeah,
5: I'm not gagging you, dude.
0: No, I was going to say.
5: I'm not gagging you.
0: You're back on the Gold Coast, I believe. Did you just wrap on the Gold Coast another movie with
5: Sydney? So we were doing Street Fighter in Sydney for 6 months last year, and then I just wrapped Gundam on the Gold Coast 2 days ago.
0: Yeah.
5: We're in Melbourne right now. I got family that live outside of Melbourne, and so we're here in Melbourne.
0: Oh, lovely!
5: And the hook turns are vicious.
0: See, there you go.
5: What the f- is going on?
0: See, there you go. There's something you don't like about us.
5: It's because of the trams, dude. I've been driving Gold Coast totally fine. Left side road, figure it out. You figure it out. It's fine.
0: Yeah.
5: Fine.
0: Yeah.
5: I drove out to Warragul.
0: Yeah.
5: To see some family.
0: Yeah.
5: Came back. Had never driven in the city with all the one-way lanes and all the trams and stuff. I got here. I thought I was going to kill someone. It's a miracle I didn't kill anyone.
0: Yeah.
5: And I pulled over on the side of the road. I was like almost in like trams only. Like I had to stop. I had to turn around. I was like, I tried to make a turn. I couldn't make a turn because it was a hook turn. I was on the wrong side of the street. I thought to myself, I almost pulled over and called somebody. I said, can you come and get
0: the car? Come get the car.
5: I felt like I was a five-year-old lost in the grocery store.
0: Last question for you. 50 came to my gym when you were filming in Sydney. Did you hit a gym session with 50 at all while he was here?
5: No, we never. No.
0: Okay.
5: I don't think we ever hit like a lifting weight session. We did some stunt training though.
0: Yeah. Together. Oh, sorry. Second last question. Stunt ratio. How much is you versus your stunt double?
5: I did nothing. Did absolutely nothing.
0: Okay.
5: Face replacement the entire time.
0: Yeah, good.
5: It was Anise.
0: Good.
5: Anise, Errol, the entire stunt team, John Valera's team.
0: Yep.
5: Did everything. I did nothing.
0: Peace and love to you. Enjoy your Tim Tam. Enjoy your Bunnings. And catch you soon.
5: Thanks, brother.
0: Thanks, mate.
6: Hey, thanks very much. Cut it down, please, guys.
0: You too. Bye.
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25: Adelaide traffic. Afternoon at West Hindmarsh, Car v Stobie Pole, Port Road near the shopping centre. Wingfield, a breakdown on the north-south motorway near the Wingfield interchange. And Waterloo Corner, truck rollover and road closures on the north-south motorway at the Waterloo Corner Road interchange. 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Lights on 7, tomorrow 21, right now 16. Let's get traffic and weather together. 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
29: Now.
28: Hey, I'm Erin Rohn. An inquiry into the 000 system has made 11 recommendations, including nationalising the service to avoid further crises. The probe prompted by outages across several networks, with the Optus blackout linked to several deaths. Greens Senator Sarah Hanson-Young says it's clear an overhaul is needed.
30: These companies are not putting the safety of Australians first. They're putting their profits first.
28: Police have uncovered a clan lab in Cheltenham. Officers raiding a home as part of an investigation into recent diesel thefts across the metro region, stumbling on a cannabis grow room hidden at the back of the property.

0: The son of supermodel Cindy Crawford and businessman Randy Gerber has died at the age of 27. He passed away in a rehab facility in LA. A rep for the family has confirmed the death. Presley had spoken openly about his struggles with addiction and his mental health in recent weeks. If you're someone you know needs help, you can call Lifeline on 13 11 14. Your sports check up in a sec.
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0: In sport, a nervous wait for the Lions. The club set to challenge Lachie Neal's one-game suspension for striking so he can play in the AFL Grand Final against the Dockers on Saturday. The Lions set to lean on a clause about compelling and exceptional circumstances. The Kiss Cast is up next.
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0: Taking a look at the Kiss Cast, staying cloudy for the rest of the day today. Sunny tomorrow, we are heading for tops of 21 degrees. Sunny again for us Wednesday, warmer still, a top of 25. Right now it is 16 degrees in the city. 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

0: Will and Woody here. Guys, we're on a break right now. A well-earned break after we lost our jobs. But we're on a break.
1: We're about to have a huge break.
0: We're about to have a very big break.
1: This is a little break. We're about to have a huge break.
0: We'll be back from the little break. We will be back from the little break. But before we come back from the little break, we thought it was a great idea, a great opportunity, Woods, to reminisce on some great stuff.
1: Bloody Earth, let's get into a song. Up next, great stuff from Will and Woody.
0: Brought to you by McDonald's.

0: Woody, my wife, Will, has been laughing at me a lot because of something I did on a run.
1: Oh, yeah.
0: She thinks it's incredibly embarrassing.
1: Okay.
0: You're a runner?
1: Yep.
0: You run?
1: Yep.
0: Okay, I think a few members of the team run. We've got Annalise as a runner. Joe? No, okay. Liv, you're a runner.
2: Yep.
0: Sexy D, you're a runner. Okay, so we've got a few runners.
1: Fresh runner, just sexy D.
0: Canvassing, sorry, button pusher Tom. Sorry, you were shoving your finger in the air.
1: Early on.
0: Name me, please, I run. Okay, and I'm sure a lot of people listening run,
1: yeah.
0: And there is something that I do.
1: It's having a moment running.
0: Sorry?
1: It's having a moment running.
0: Oh, run clubs.
1: It is, it's having run a moment.
0: Club, yeah.
1: It's having a moment.
0: Absolutely.
1: Yeah.
0: Since, I reckon COVID was the moment.
1: You reckon?
0: That running just took off.
1: I'd love that. If you guys could do some producing and get a graph, when did running take off?
0: But
1: versus runners.
0: But you know, people are going to run clubs and they're like flirting with people at run clubs. That's where they like to meet people.
1: Yeah, no,
0: at
1: these, absolutely.
0: At these run clubs.
1: Yeah, no, producer right. Leob told me she goes to something called Park Run. And I just said to her, oh, yeah, I run in the park. Turns out Park Run was actually a thing.
0: You are sounding older and older every single day.
1: Isn't that crazy?
0: It is crazy how old you're getting. Anyway, I do this thing. It's the last, I'm going to say the last couple of 100 meters
1: oh, yeah.
0: of my run.
1: Yep.
0: And I've done this for 20 years, I'm going to say, and never thought too much of it.
1: Yeah.
0: It was only that my wife, she's
1: out the front of the house.
0: Yeah. She can track my phone.
1: Oh, yeah.
0: So she knows where I am. So she was like, this will be cute.
1: Yeah.
0: I'll bring the kids out and we can cheer on daddy at the end of his run.
1: Cute.
0: Which I was like, this is adorable. And she saw me doing something. And since that, I've been the laughing stock of the family, but I think it's normal. So,
1: crazy that you've been with, how long have you been with Mim for?
0: 6 years.
1: It's crazy that she doesn't know that there's still a part of your relationship or you that she doesn't know about.
0: Well, yeah, because when was she going to see me at the end of a run? Yeah. It's rare for her to see me at the end of my run.
1: Yeah, well, I think it's cool. It's still a bit of mystery there is all I'm saying, man.
0: I'm also going to say that if I knew someone was watching, maybe I wouldn't do this thing.
1: No, I know. That's why I'm so interested.
0: Okay. So I'm going to tell you what happened from my wife's perspective. So it's the last 100 meters of the run,
1: mm-hmm.
0: and she witnesses me putting my hand through some bushes. It was just right hand out and like running my hand like inside a bush and through a bush.
1: Yeah.
0: Finished my run, whatever. And then Mim was like, what was that? What were you doing with your hand through the bush there at the end?
1: Yeah.
0: And I was like, oh, it's a classic amongst runners. You get to the last 100 meters and you pretend that the bush is the crowd.
1: Oh.
0: And you put your hand out through the bush and you deliver some high fives.
1: Really?
0: Because you've won, because you're winning whatever insert event.
1: So much worse than I thought.
0: So I do that every single run I go on.
1: What if there's not a bush?
0: I'll find something, mate. I'll find a fern. I just want to slap something. And then sometimes I'll go hand through bush and I'll couple that with a little fist pump.
1: Like you've won the race.
0: Like I love it because I imagine
1: that
0: a crowd.
1: Do you sprint to the end of the run?
0: Yeah, hell yeah, I do, mate.
1: And is there a bit of commentary that goes on as well?
0: Not loud, but in my head.
1: Doesn't care about the volume.
0: In my head.
1: What are you saying?
0: There'll be a little bit of he's done it again.
1: Oh my God.
0: This is the fifth world championship. He's done it again and no one can believe it. And, you know, like I'll throw in things like, you know, there was the injury 6 months ago. No one thought he'd even get here today.
1: Oh,
0: and here he is.
1: Yeah,
0: yeah. And here he is taking out the title. Now, does anyone...
1: Did you expect, like, after you told Mim that, what were you expecting from her?
0: So it's funny. When I told her, I didn't think it was a big deal. Because I don't think this
1: common.
0: Is weird.
1: Yeah.
0: I think it's just a normal thing
1: he's
0: to try
1: it.
0: And get
1: he's
0: a little bit
1: race.
0: Of...
1: You're in the backyard. You've kicked a goal by yourself. You're like, oh, he's kicked the goal after the siren. It's that sort of vibe, right?
0: But I don't say it out loud.
1: No,
0: I'm an adult. I'm a 37-year-old man.
1: Yeah, yeah, yeah.
0: Okay. It's just, what you see, though, is a hand through a bush
1: yeah.
0: and then sometimes a fist pump.
1: Yeah, yeah.
0: Now, sure. Have you ever done that?
1: No.
0: Okay. I'm going to go outside. Please tell me one of you guys has done that before.
3: I do something similar, but it's not like I'm not pretending I'm winning a race. It's like, you know, it's kind of satisfying to run past a bush and just grab a handful of like leaves and stuff.
0: Destructive.
1: Feels different, doesn't it?
0: Very destructive.
3: Or like running, like I've got a ring on, so sometimes I'll just like bang it against the fence, like, you know what I mean?
1: I like a different sort of emotion.
0: Annalise, you're a runner?
2: I'm a track star, yes.
0: Yeah, you are. Have you ever done this? Hand through a bush to
2: no,
0: celebrate?
2: I haven't. And it actually reminded me of when you came and ran with me for my 5K and yeah. I thought you were pumping me up, but turns out you were just pumping yourself up.
1: Oh, yeah. That's wonderful that you spoke to Annalise for the entire last kilometre of her race and she couldn't hear you.
0: Well, she had her headphones in. And so she was just, and she was, you were nodding at me to make me believe that you were listening to me.
2: Yeah, I was.
0: Yeah, that was incredibly rude. Incredibly rude.
1: It's kind of cute, man. I cried after a run recently.
0: Did you? Why?
1: Got a PB.
0: Here we go. I think it's just, to be honest, I think this has become two old men that are looking for any sort of validation. You're getting PBs and I'm making up fake crowds out of bushes. We are pathetic.
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7: Forster Lakes, a crash to look out for. Salisbury, Harmony, Port Wakeford Road, West Hindmarsh, Carvey, Stoby Pole, Port Road near the shopping centre, and Waterloo Corner, truck rollover and road closures on the north-south motorway at the Waterloo Corner Road interchange. Big delays at the suburb board if you can. Camera, Torrens Road, Cheltenham. 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Low tonight at 7, tomorrow 21, right now 16. That's KISS Traffic and Weather together. Ben and Liam are back in breakfast weekdays from 6 on KISS 1023.
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4: 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Kiss.

0: Will and Woody. Woodrow, we got the biggest interview in the world. Ahead of Spider-Man Brand New Day. These guys are easily the biggest thing in the world right now. Tom Holland and Zendaya. It just doesn't get any bigger than this right now. Like, honestly, like I cannot think of an interview that has more attraction. I've never walked into the office before and had multiple people on the way in, people that don't even work on our floor, come up to me and go, hey, heard about the Tom Holland Zendaya chat.
1: So my friends were like, friends of mine knew that I was talking to Tom Holland and Zendaya, and they were asking me, how did the chat go? Yep. We actually have some audio.
0: I've been overseas for the last month. I got it overseas.
1: Yeah, man.
0: From like my partner's family. They never talked to me about work. And they were like, wow, Sem told us you had this chat. So everyone knows that we've had this chat on the horizon.
1: Yep.
0: Do we give the context to the cock up now, or do we?
1: I think we've built it up enough. I think just to save expectations, we have to let you guys know.
0: We couldn't
1: have spoiled the interview more. We couldn't have been worse. Yeah. Oh, I got some audio here of just the anticipation in the office that was going on.
2: I'm so excited to hear Tom Holland and Zendaya's interview with Will and Woody on Kiss. I can't wait to hear everything they got up to on set.
3: Tom Holland and Zendaya on Will and Woody from Spider-Man. Oh, I can't wait. I've already got my tickets.
4: Oh my God, are you serious? Can I jump in on the Zoom call? I'm assuming that it's Zoom.
1: As you know, that wasn't scripted at all. That's just like genuine excitement from around. I weren't reading from a piece of paper. Well done, producers. Nice bit of colour. We promise you, though, there was a lot of anticipation.
5: This was a dramatic reenactment.
0: That was like Tom Holland and Zendaya on Will and Woody on Kiss, 4 till 6 p.m. Yeah. I love those guys.
1: Yeah, but the only thing worse than those Vox Pops was our performance in the interview. So I do think
0: we can't be throwing rocks, can we? Because we ruined the best interview in the world.
1: Just got to give some context.
0: Did anyone else in the network get this chat, or was it just us?
1: Just us.
5: A lot of people reached out asking, like, how we got it.
1: And, like, why they gave it to Will and Woody, of all people. Shoot,
0: that's not good, because we didn't,
5: I think a lot of people tried and were told no.
6: Did Smallsy not get one?
7: Smallsy was in London when the junket was happening, and he could have gone and got it in person, but he wasn't allowed to because we had it.
1: They chose us.
0: I feel good about that. That makes me feel good because he took that Billie Eilish interview off me, and I'll never forgive him about that. But he knows that.
1: We will never be chosen again.
0: We've ruined it forever. Let's give the context before ruin this any further. It was a big day. So
1: huge.
0: A lot of people don't know. We're kind of the only fish in the network at the moment. Mm-hmm. There's a few changes that have been going on with our breakfast shows. And so it's us and Smallsy.
1: Mm-hmm. Holding down the fort.
0: We're holding it down, and we're loving to hold it down.
1: Absolutely.
0: We're representing the Kiss brand, baby.
1: Hell yeah, we were.
0: And you know, reigning great guests. But that also means that we're getting flogged like dogs, and we're flying around a lot. We had to fly to and from another city to give away to try and do a big giveaway. You know, 16-hour turnaround.
1: And it was big.
0: The flight there and back.
1: Got up very early. We flew there.
0: I was late. Big day. Flew up there. Had a lunch up there.
1: Yes. Business lunch. It was all work.
0: Lots of work. And then I had to leave the next day very early because I was packing to go to Europe with my partner and her family and my two kids. 30-hour trip. Oh, that was in the back of my head.
1: And because of the time difference, the interview was at 1 a.m. The interview was at 1.
0: They were at 1 a.m.
1: And we checked in at 12:30 a.m. And they were like, hey, guys, surprise, we're running late.
0: Yeah,
1: and
0: We were like, that's fine. We'll wait another couple of hours.
1: It's Tom Holland.
0: We haven't flown back and forth from Sydney to give away nothing and then had a business lunch and then traveling to Europe tomorrow with two children.
1: Mm-hmm.
0: None of that's going on.
1: No.
0: We'll move forward. One of us might have had a little Pinot on the side just to get themselves through. But maybe.
1: Alcohol-free Pinot.
0: Absolutely.
1: So with all that in mind. It's closer to 2 a.m. and then, boom, they pop up on the Zoom. Tom Holland, Zendaya, and of course, Jacob Batalon, who was also in the movie.
0: My favourite of all of them.
1: Spider-Man, Brand New Day, out this Thursday. Get that one in there. I can't go into specifics here, but we went to certain areas that have since been redacted from the interview.
0: Yeah, well, they were very, very specific about don't talk to them about...
1: Don't say. We're not allowed to give specifics.
0: Can't say that. There's a very obvious topic that we can't talk to them about, that no one can talk to them about.
1: Yeah, I think everyone can join the dots. We're just not going to say what it was.
0: No, because we did in the interview and they've since redacted it.
1: We're on the naughty list. So a 10-minute conversation.
0: And now Billie Eilish is going to go back to Smallsy.
1: A 10-minute conversation got turned into a 3-minute conversation. And that's what you're going to hear up next. 3 minutes.
0: Honestly.
1: 3 minutes with two of the biggest stars in the world.
0: The biggest stars in the world.
1: Yeah.
0: And we asked them about one thing, and it was the worst question. It was a warm-up.
1: It was a warm-up.
0: We all know you have a shocking history of bad questions with big guests, with guests in general.
1: And we get them out early. We always go, Woody, you ask later. A howler early. Because I always like to think it makes them feel comfortable. Anyway, that's all you're going to hear up next.
0: But still, Tom Holland and Zendaya, Spider-Man, Brand New Day, and Jacob.
1: Talent.
0: Up next. Just

0: It's Will and Woody. Guys, we've got the biggest interview in the world. Tom Holland and Zendaya. They came to us. So Woods and I got the big chat. Smallsy didn't get this. Tom Holland, Zendaya, Will and Woody. Couldn't believe it. Been asked by a lot of people. How did it go? How did it go? How did it go? I'm being honest. I've been delaying. I've been delaying for a long time. We've got to play the chat, though. Spider-Man Brand New Day is out this Thursday. So we've got to get this off.
1: And this is no knock on the movie, can I just say?
0: No, absolutely not.
1: The movie's extraordinary.
0: Sensational.
1: I think Tom and Zendaya, they seem like incredible people.
0: Lovely.
1: We just were not on. And if you missed what we were talking about before the song there,
0: there's a lot of context.
1: A lot of factors.
0: There's a lot of context.
1: Lack of sleep. We had a big flight that day. We had a huge giveaway we had to attend.
0: There was a lot going on.
1: 2 a.m. in the morning,
0: yes.
1: The interview was. You had a flight to Europe the next day.
0: It was back in my mind. I found that hard to focus. Anyway, look, we had a 10-minute chat with them, guys. We were allowed to keep 3 minutes of that. Now that's us. That's on us. We tangented and
1: things got silly.
0: We got a bit wild.
1: Things got weird.
0: And is it Sony? Is that how we're doing with Sony? All right. Well, if they're listening,
1: Aren't they amazing?
0: We love
1: Sony?
0: Them. We love them so much, and we hope that they continue to give us opportunities in the future. I've got 3 Sony cameras at home, and I think they're great.
1: As do I. I'm wearing Sony headphones right now, and a Sony T-shirt, and Sony pants. Anyway, here is our interview. Our amazing interview with Tom Holland, Zendaya, and Jacob Batalon.
2: Oh, hello.
3: Hey, guys. How are you doing?
2: Hi.
4: We're good. We're very good. It's the middle of the night here in Australia, but if there's anything that is going to get us up, it is you guys.
2: Yes.
3: Cozy. You look double cozy.
2: Oh, thank you.
4: Yeah, thank you. Thank you. We feel underdressed all of a sudden looking at you guys.
3: Okay. I have those slippers on.
5: No, seriously.
6: It's the middle of the night for
5: him. Yeah.
4: Okay. Yeah. I want to start off, though, by addressing a bit of a rumor that I've heard from the set. I hate to get really serious here, and I'm only going to allow Jacob and Zendaya to answer this question. But, Tom, I know you look very good in the Spider-Man suit, but I have heard a little rumor that you continue to wear the suit even when it's not required. Even when you go into the shops to get coffee, the suit is on. Is that true?
3: No. No.
5: I think that's true.
3: I don't think that's true at all.
5: It's true. Not even a little bit.
3: Where have you seen that?
6: Who said that?
4: There's whispers in Australia.
5: Wow.
3: We are so far away from Australia geographically that the game of telephone
5: just reached you guys in such a crazy way.
3: Apparently he got the suit tattooed onto his
5: head. Yeah, fused onto his body and he can never take it off.
3: Yeah.
6: No, he definitely take it off. As soon as you can.
3: I gotta take it off because they can't wash them. So they kind of wash them in alcohol. Because they're so delicate. If you put it in a washing machine, it would just destroy it. So it gets to a point where I sort of have to look at my costumier and say, can I have a new suit, please? Because this one is beyond cleaning.
5: Yeah.
4: What goes first? Is it the sight or the smell when you're in there?
3: It's definitely the smell, friend.
2: Wow. How many suits do you go through over the course of filming, do you think?
3: I would say 15, 16.
2: Wow.
5: They're like, holy shit.
3: Yeah.
2: That's kind of cool. It's kind of like when a tennis player brings out a new tennis racket. You just go to the bag and get a new suit out.
3: It's so weird as someone that loves tennis and obviously an amateur tennis player.
2: Yeah.
3: I love that they have a bag full of rackets because I'll have one racket until I break it inevitably.
2: Yeah, that's right.
3: And then you get another racket. I would never go to a tennis shop and buy 2 rackets.
2: Or go to a court with a bag of 5 and be like, I might go nuts here. Who knows? Yeah. Could smash a few.
0: Okay, so
1: that's where it got cut off.
0: I got a bit lost in the tennis thing. It was late. There may or may not have been an alcohol-free bottle of Pinot Noir going around. I'm just saying
1: We spoke more about tennis than the movie Spider-Man.
0: Oh, I think you spoke about the suit. Let's be honest, mate. The suit question was a shit question.
1: It was a bad question. It didn't deserve another 3 minutes of time.
0: A wonderful show of don't try for sarcastic banter on a video call because it just doesn't read.
1: A great lesson for everyone.
0: So we learned our lesson. strong lesson I've learned and has since been pointed out to me by our audio producer, Martha Man Daniel, is don't speak when the biggest star in the world's talking. I'm not sure if you heard it, but I cut Zendaya off twice.
1: Yep.
0: So she doesn't talk much. She tried to talk.
1: Yep. And you said, sorry, Zendaya, this is the Will and Woody show. I've got a point to make about tennis rackets.
0: And more importantly, I'm on a great tangent with your husband here about tennis rackets.
1: Great movie though. Spider-Man.
0: Brand new day.
1: Mm-hmm.
0: Out Thursday.
1: Unfortunately, go and see it.
0: Not a brand new interview. That's all we've got.
1: Oh, no, we'll play that again tomorrow, no doubt. We'll get a replay of that one. For sure. Get it on the pod.
0: Will and Woody. I think we're just at a state now where we're laughing at ourselves, so it's okay to say this, but Will and Woody on the socials, if you want to have a good laugh at actually seeing that.
1: Don't. Please don't.
0: Just, I think Sexy Dust has just cut the bit up where you ask about the suit and they say no.
2: It was a painful edit.
7: 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At Will and Woody on all the socials.
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10: At Cheltenham, a crate to look out for. Cheltenham Parade near the railway line. A prank to look out for at Prospect, Main North Road near Moore Street. And Waterloo Corner truck rollover on road closures on the north-south motorway at the Waterloo Corner Road interchange. A big very slow Savo. Cover at Cheek Street, Bronson. 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Low tonight of 7, tomorrow 21, right now 16. That's KISS traffic and weather together. 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

0: It's Will and Woody. Hope you're having a wonderful drive home. Woodrow, the good news is I don't have to... Well, it appears that you're across the fact that your child could be taken from you.
1: Well, yes, because you've made it very clear that you think...
0: made it clear, mate. You said on air, I took my daughter to the pub 3 times over the weekend.
1: Well, yeah.
0: One each day.
1: Here's how much I've been talking on air about taking my daughter to the pub.
2: But hey, you were at the pub 3 times on the weekend with your daughter.
1: That's my downtime. That's my downtime. And yes, we may have gone to the pub last night after kinder, but, you know, whatever. That was just a pop-in, Will. That was just a pop-in. We did the triple header this weekend. We were Friday, Saturday, Sunday at the pub.
2: Jesus, mate. That's not okay.
1: No, but it's fun.
2: I mean, that's a flag.
1: No, she loves it,
2: though. I know it's fun for you.
1: She runs around. I think all the patrons love it.
2: What? If you said to me, if you're the weekend with your daughter and you're taking her to the pub 3 times, I can't call child services.
1: Okay, so...
2: I would have.
1: So have you actually called
0: child services? They contacted me and I said, guys, okay. It's a watch and act at the moment.
1: Okay, well...
0: They use bushfire terminology as well.
1: Okay. Well, if I'm a watch
0: you're
1: at the moment...
0: You're a watch and act.
1: Well, that might turn to act when I play the next piece of audio because on the weekend, it was a bit of a quieter one. We just did the double. So there was a Saturday pop-in and then we went to the pub last night.
0: You went twice.
1: Yes. I want to stress that the pub is 70 metres away from me. So we go to the playground for 5 and then I'm like, come on, let's get to the pub, right? But it concerned me that she was hanging out with my mother-in-law, and my mother-in-law informed me that Remy had been saying to her that she lives at the pub.
0: Wow.
1: And I was like, oh, I think you've misheard my daughter.
0: She lives there.
1: And I was like, think you've misheard my daughter. I don't think my daughter would say that she lives at the pub. So I obviously wanted to run my own Q&A with my daughter just to make sure that, you know, she's not saying publicly that
0: just
1: she lives.
0: Child services come knocking.
1: At the pub.
0: You want to make sure that she's got her answers straight.
1: So before I play this audio, I do want to let you know that my local pub is called Eaglemont Cellars. Okay, not a paid bit, but it's a beautiful pub. Eaglemont Cellars is what it's called.
0: Don't do food.
1: Food's coming. Food's coming. We're really excited as a local community. Anyway, I wanted to run that Q&A with my daughter around where she lives. Here's how it went. Hey, Remy. Remy.
3: Yeah.
1: Where do you live?
3: In Eaglemont Cellars. Let's go to a pub.
1: Yeah, okay. Okay, let's go.
3: Where's the pub?
1: You know where it is.
3: Down that way.
1: Yep, that's right.
3: Go on, right,
1: okay, not near the road.
2: I can't believe that.
1: I think it's time. I think it's time I stopped going to the pub.
2: Cellars.
1: Yeah, man.
2: Wow.
1: Yeah, not good.
2: And it's not one of those pub names where you could have confused it for anything else. It's not like, you know, the Night's Watch or something like that. Mm. It's a cellar.
1: Yeah. And she lives there. Sure, she believes. She now believes she's spending more time at the pub than she is
2: she
1: in her actual
2: home.
1: Yeah.
2: Wow.
1: Can't wait for that chat with the kinder teacher.
4: 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Why are their trousers so tight? 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
15: Adelaide traffic.
16: At Moreton Lakes, a crash causing really big delays on the Salisbury Home and Port Wakefield Road. Another crash in North Adelaide to look out for. Prospect Road near Fitzroy Terrace with big delays. And if you head out to Waterloo Corner this afternoon, a truck rollover and road closures on the north-south motorway. That's at the Waterloo Corner Road interchange. Camera, Blacks.

0: off the back of the massive Optus outage that's been linked to several deaths. Four more sea lions, including a pup, have tested positive for bird flu in South Australia. The mammals were among several dead found on the Pages Islands southwest of Adelaide. Australia's population is expected to reach more than 39 million by 2066. The intergenerational report shows for the first time deaths are tipped to outweigh births. The Treasurer says there is an upside, though.
1: It's welcome recognition of the quality of our universal healthcare and the contribution that older people make. And it's worth every dollar of extra pressure that it puts on our budgets.
0: Bad news for mortgage holders. ANZ has joined the other major banks in predicting cash rate hikes in September and November. It means those servicing a $600,000 loan could be paying $456 more a month than they were in January. In Kiss celebrity news, a Hollywood icon steps out with a brand new look. More on that in a sec.
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0: Nick Cage has made a rare red carpet appearance in LA. The 62-year-old spotted out with his 31-year-old wife, Japanese actress Riko Shibata, for the Lucas Museum of Narrative Art event over the weekend. The Con Air star sporting short grey hair and a beard, along with an eclectic blue blazer and a pair of sunnies, usually avoids the limelight. Your sports check is up in a sec.
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0: In sport, a big week for the Lions with the AFL Grand Final this weekend and the Brownlow tonight. Collingwood's Nick Dacos, the firm fave to take home the league's best and fairest. But Lion Lachie Neale is tipped to be in the running just 24 hours before he will face the tribunal to appeal a one-match ban. The KissCast next.
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0: Taking a look at the KissCast, staying cloudy for the rest of the day today. We are heading for an overnight low of 7 degrees. Sunny tomorrow, tops of 21. On Wednesday, a top of 25 degrees. Right now, it is 15 degrees in the city. 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

0: Hey, it's Will and Woody. Hope you're having a wonderful drive home. We're taking a well-earned break at the moment.
1: Absolutely. A little bit of R&R, William.
0: Yep.
1: So, we're going to give you a great song right now.
0: Yeah, that's
1: it's
0: right.
1: It's a zooter.
0: Yeah.
1: And then on the other side of that song, a couple of our best bits.
0: Oh, some of the most delicious gear that you guys are going to enjoy right now. So we'll get into a song. And then on the other side, the best of us, brought to you by us, and beautiful...

0: Hey, it is Will and Woody. Hope you're having a wonderful drive home. So, Woods, I said an iconic TV show host has suggested that they will make a new streaming platform which just does reruns of the show.
1: Wheel of Fortune, Larry Emder.
0: No.
1: No, I would watch that. I loved that show. Burjo's catchphrase.
0: No.
1: Burjo.
0: Burjo's not doing it. Neither's Mike Whitney, Who Dares Wins.
1: Oh, definitely hit that. What about Who Wants to Be a Millionaire? Eddie McGuire.
0: No.
1: Stablemate of ours.
0: No.
1: Big Ed.
0: Big Ed's not doing it.
1: Okay.
0: The streaming platform Who Wants to Be a Millionaire.
1: I'd watch that, though. I'd watch that as well.
0: This show, they've banked 800 episodes, and they've got 850,000 followers on Facebook. Facebook is the key. It's a little bit older.
1: The panel.
0: Spicks and specs. No.
1: It's not a game show.
0: Yep. No. It's got game show themed. It's like just one of those big.
1: Oh, Rove Live.
0: No, you're getting close. Oh, it's one of those big shows. It was particularly on a weekend night.
1: It's Saturday.
0: Yes.
2: Saturday. And now you culture vultures, let's hear it for the host.
1: Is Daryl starting a streaming service?
0: Daryl wants to start a streaming service.
1: I love
0: it. He's 75.
1: I love
0: it. And he said, we need to have a streaming service where we just do reruns of Hey Hey It's Saturday. They've got 800 episodes and he wants to just roll them out. And he reckons people will pay.
1: But hang on, because they will pay.
0: They've got 850,000 followers on Facebook. They'd all be over 60 and they would all pay $10 a month to get this.
1: I'm in. My family's in. 100%. We loved Saturday nights because it's Saturday. Yeah. But you know they did their reunion show. Like a 20-year reunion, 25-year. Broke records.
0: Yes.
1: Daryl Summers, he's a genius. You know, because he was the first one to host Dancing with the Stars. Nothing so Daryl Summers touches.
0: Yes.
1: Everything he touches turns to gold.
0: Yes, it's true.
1: He's a wizard.
0: Now, much as I kind of agree with you.
1: Oh, right. So we're going the other way.
0: I also think this is one of the things that the world doesn't need.
1: Oh.
0: And I've made a list of other things that the world doesn't need.
1: Okay.
0: And it starts with the Hey Hey It's Saturday streaming platform. But I've also...
1: Well, I disagree with you, but go on.
0: Okay. Well, feel free to pull me up at any stage here because I think I should just be able to go through this list and these are for me a clean hit. The world doesn't need.
1: Can I give you a yay or a nay after each? Because I reckon I'll disagree with a lot of yours.
0: All right. I mean, Annalise, you can also give me a yay or nay if you'd like to as well.
1: Let's do it.
0: All right, here we go. 3D movies.
1: Nay, nay, nay, nay. Keep that. Keep. Nay. We recently got a 3D movie from a market. Oh, I just need to find the goggles. Where do you buy
0: them? They stopped making the goggles because it was so shit.
3: You're kidding.
4: Yeah, just get blue and red cellophane.
1: Remy watched this movie and it was in 3D, but she just thought it was blurry.
0: Oh, that's great. Well, my next one is 4D movies.
4: Yeah. Nah, what was 4D? Keep them. Yay.
0: Oh, shut up.
1: What the hell's 4D?
0: Shut up.
4: They're the ones when you go to the cinema and it's like an immersive experience.
1: Oh, the seat moves.
4: Yeah.
1: Oh, I love that. Yeah, yay, we're keeping that.
0: I shouldn't have given you this power.
1: Sorry.
0: Guys who wheel their expensive watches around in stainless steel suitcases.
1: Stainless steel suitcases?
0: Yeah, you know guys have got really expensive watches and they put them in a suitcase?
1: Yeah, lame.
0: Gone?
1: Like, get rid of that.
0: Yes, world doesn't need that.
1: See ya. Just expensive watches.
0: Labubus.
4: Nay.
1: Oh, they're cute. All right.
0: The world does not need that. Thank you very much. Thank you. We're starting to get a little bit of sense here.
1: Cute accessory on a bag.
0: Animals on planes.
4: Oh, nay.
0: Gotta go.
4: Get rid of it.
1: I think put them in, as long as you put them in coach.
0: Gotta go.
1: I think I'm okay with it.
0: Bubble tea.
1: Bubble tea. Never had one.
0: Gotta go. Don't get it.
1: Fair enough.
0: Launceston.
1: Oh. Whoa, I love Launceston.
0: Not seeing it.
1: Whoa, we've got some beautiful Tasmanian listeners, by the way. We're on in Tasmania.
0: Don't get it.
1: We love
0: Don't get it. Shia LaBeouf.
4: He can go.
0: Gotta go.
1: He can go.
0: Lindsay Lohan.
4: No,
1: she's having a great redemption arc. Lindsay's still got it.
4: Bring back Ibiza Club.
1: Did you see Freakier Friday?
4: Yeah.
0: No.
1: Oh.
0: Did you see it in 3D? Chicken crimpy shapes.
4: Yeah. Oh, we'll
0: must
1: no,
0: go.
1: No.
0: Must go.
4: You know, keep
0: must
4: them.
0: Go.
4: Keep them.
0: No. Yeah. The world doesn't need them. World doesn't need them.
4: They're underrated.
1: Did you just shush her? Whoa, shushing people. I think that needs to go.
0: The world needs that because sometimes you've got to shh someone.
1: Yeah, sure.
0: These are things the world doesn't need. Yeah. Decorative pillows.
1: Yeah. Oh, yeah, I'm off that.
0: Don't need them.
1: Off that, yeah.
0: Don't need them. People that put loud mufflers on the exhaust on their cars.
1: Yeah. Oh, I hate that.
0: Don't need that.
1: Yeah.
0: At least six of the modes on any household washing machine.
1: No, you need all of them.
0: The world does not need them.
1: You clearly don't do the washing.
0: I don't.
1: Every single mode has its benefits, my friend.
0: Reality show cast reunions.
4: Oh, no, they're good.
1: Oh, yeah.
4: They're really good.
1: I've got an I'm a celeb one coming up very shortly. Five-year reunion.
0: Not your personal one. No, I mean like...
1: I mean, a direct stab at me. I was like, whoa, mate. No. Back up. We're still
0: I don't
1: mates.
0: Care if you get a beer with Pete Hellier and Liz Ellis in your own time.
1: That's a reunion. No, that's what we call a reunion. Chuck it on the socials. This will get some clicks. Who remembers 6 years ago?
3: Woody's got a viral reel. I don't know if I should call a doctor or a fisherman, but you should probably go look at it on TikTok at Will and Woody on the socials.
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7: At Moorster Lakes, a crash causing really big delays on the Salisbury Highway and Port Wakefield Road. Another crash in North Adelaide to look out for. Prospect Road near Fitzroy Terrace with big delays. And a few headaches at Waterloo Corner this afternoon. A truck rollover and road closures on the north-south motorway. That's at the Waterloo Corner Road interchange. Camera, Blacktop Road, Hillbank. 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All right, tonight at 7, tomorrow 21, right now 15. That's KISS Traffic and Weather together. Ben and Liam are back in breakfast weekdays from 6 on KISS 1023.
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17: Rosanna Mangiarelli here on 7 News, exclusive inside Gus Lamont's family home 1 year on from his disappearance. 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

0: Will and Woody, our interview with Tom Holland and Zendaya has gone viral for all the wrong reasons. If you missed it, the tweets, the comments, the messages that are coming in all over the world laughing at you, Woody, which I'm pumped about.
1: I'm getting trolled.
0: Will and Woody on TikTok, Instagram, if you want to see it for yourself. You can always text the show as well, 0429 13 1065. Haven't opened the text line in a while. But I was reminded of the fact that I had a great Will's Reddit yesterday because I got a text from Sue, 0429 13 1065. She said, great Will's Reddit yesterday, Will.
1: I can see your notes you just wrote down.
0: Thanks, Sue. Appreciate it. And she was referring to the fact that I uncovered a social phenomenon yesterday in Will's Reddit.
1: Oh, well done.
0: Yeah. Which is this idea that single guys are not attending single events. Like single hetero guys.
1: Yeah.
0: Like the guys who like crawl through broken glass mm-hmm. for a woman to look at them.
1: Mm-hmm.
0: They are not going to single events anymore, which is very strange. Anyway, here's one of the women after one of these single events talking about. Have a listen.
2: I've never been in a room that many single people even thought that it was even I thought I was like the only one left. I mean, beautiful women, all types, shapes and sizes. Where are the men?
0: Awesome. So the video compilation that I stumbled on was like a video, like a montage of like gorgeous women
1: mm-hmm.
0: dolled up because they're leaving these single nights that have been organized.
1: Yeah.
0: Livid that they've rocked up and there are no dudes there.
1: Because I was under the impression, and this is just a wild assumption, that those events would be way too many men. Like if it's a singles night, you'd be like, surely they're trying to control, like how are they going to attract women to these events? So I just thought, God, they're going to have hundreds of guys.
0: Yes.
1: It's the reverse.
0: It's the reverse.
1: And you were saying yesterday as well, but
0: yes,
1: it's because guys are scared of being rejected.
0: So where this flowed to online in the comments section, again, if you missed Will's Reddit yesterday.
1: Get on the podcast.
0: Get it on the podcast. Yeah. Get it on the podcast. It was a great Will's Reddit. But there was this feeling amongst the women that the phenomenon is that guys are willing to date you online because they're willing to get rejected online, but they're not willing to publicly make themselves vulnerable to get rejected in person. So they're happy if someone doesn't swipe right on them because they don't know, they don't see them.
1: You're anonymous.
0: Anonymous. Yeah. Like you miss 100% of the shots you don't take. So they just sit there, they swipe right, they wait for somebody to swipe right on them and they're like, well, you know what, you liked me. You like how I look, so now I feel comfortable talking to you.
1: Mm-hmm.
0: But it's a crazy flip on a social stereotype. Producer Leo was at a music festival recently. You were telling me about a dating thing they tried to do there.
3: Yeah, they had like a speed dating line and the women's line was twice as long as the men's line.
0: Yeah.
3: And the women had to start doubling up and talking to each other and just try and find some speed date friends.
0: How many men rocked up?
3: I want to say like probably 20 to 30, I would say, compared to like maybe like 50 women.
0: Wow.
1: Are guys out there, just for the two girls in the team, are guys out there approaching you guys still, or is that not happening really anymore?
3: I mean, not me.
1: I didn't want to go that way.
3: My housemate got hit on the other day. I was very proud of her.
1: So that is still happening a bit, that guys are walking up to girls and saying like, hey.
3: I think it does happen, but it's like it's amongst rarer. My single friends, it's really rare.
0: It's rarer and rarer.
1: Because now you can just go online. Like there's no need to walk up to someone in real life and risk being rejected in public.
3: Well,
1: I'm sure that's
3: like,
1: the psyche,
3: I think,
1: right?
3: Especially in different cities, people don't want to be like creepy. You can get cancelled really easily.
1: I do.
0: Well, by going, but this is like a, we're single women consenting to meeting.
3: Yes.
0: Single guys event. This isn't the...
3: No, it's not the wild. Well, it is the wild, but it's not like...
0: Yeah, it's a controlled environment. It's like, look, we're all agreeing that there's going to be some, you know, frivolity here, there's going to be some awkwardness here, but we're all trying. This isn't guys hitting on you in public. This is like, this is literally like opening the door and being like, hey, we would like to meet someone. Like, I feel like it's almost like you're putting, what do they call it when they're like burly in the water and you're trying to attract sharks.
1: Sure.
0: That's like what, but do you know what I mean? Surely this would work. You're putting on a singles night.
1: Yes.
0: There are single women there.
1: Yes.
0: It is full of single women and there are no men.
1: Yes.
0: I'm finding this hard to come to terms.
1: Well, you've never been rejected, Will. You know, you can't relate.
0: That's true.
1: You famously said in this show that you've never been broken up with. You don't know what it's like. As someone who's been rejected so many times,
0: yeah,
1: it does hurt. But the one thing that would keep me going and keep me afloat would be, I would always walk into an interaction where I knew I could be rejected, and I would say to myself, this will either go well or this is a really funny story.
0: Yeah.
1: And that would always help me. It's just like, don't take it so seriously. Like, yeah. At the pub later, this will be a hilarious yarn to tell everyone about how badly you were rejected.
0: Okay, well, I would like to take some calls because this is you and I talking from a different time, a different generation.
1: It is, isn't it?
0: Where we didn't have the option of online dating. So 131065, are you a single guy? Why are you not doing the public dating thing? Why are you not approaching people? Are you scared of rejection?
1: And please feel safe. Again, this is coming from a guy who I had one date with a girl. It was a beach date, bad idea. And she said to me after that she couldn't see me again because she was moving back to the States. I then saw her at the supermarket 2 weeks later.
0: Oh, that's right. That was really funny. What was her name?
1: Jill.
0: Jill.
1: And so happy to give her name because if you're listening, Jill, I know you're still here.
0: Yes.
1: All right. Just say you don't like
0: me. She was moving back on. All right. Also, there are other women out there that want to join the conversation here. 131065. Do you think guys are scared? Is that what's going on? You can text us 0429 131065. Are single men scared of rejection? Is that the problem? It's Will and Woody. It's up next.

0: It is Will and Woody. I hope you're having a wonderful drive home. Hey, Woods, the world is laughing at us for our interview with Tom Holland and Zendaya.
1: Mm-hmm. Mm-hmm.
0: We've gone viral for all the wrong reasons. Biggest interview in the world. Couldn't have done it worse. But right now, 13.165, we are talking about this cultural phenomenon of young dudes, or just men in general. It doesn't necessarily need to be young, but guys not going to physically meet women in public. What is going on there? That's what I want to know. It's fascinating.
1: We've hypothesized that maybe there's a fear of rejection.
0: I should stress this isn't just the thing that you and I have come up with. Online, there are women who are leaving single nights all over the world, dolled up to the nines, looking beautiful, just devastated that there wasn't a single man in the room. So, the idea is that they're swiping right and they're happy to be rejected at home. It's also like, it doesn't look good for guys, I suppose. I don't know. I'm trying to put myself in a young man's shoes. It's tough. Maybe I think producer Joe mentioned before the idea of being scared and cancel culture and coming across the wrong way.
1: I think that
0: a bit of that going on.
1: I think
0: maybe
1: that if you're approaching women in the gym and stuff when it's like not like not that it's consensual, but like that's when you don't want people to walk up to you. This is a singles night.
0: Yeah, they're going
1: as you said. Like
0: please
1: it's like
0: come and say hi.
1: Women who are going want to be chatted up.
0: Yes,
1: like that's the whole bit. Yes. They're still not going. Which
0: yeah. So Sheree, what do you reckon? Why are single men scared?
2: Yes, absolutely.
0: You've experienced this, Sheree?
2: Yeah, so probably in the last 3 months, I've had like whatever you want to call it, an online relationship with two separate guys where we've been talking for a long time, organized to meet up. Both of them have then ghosted on the day that we've organized. One actually blocked me.
1: What?
2: And just probably last week, he unblocked me, sent me a long message explaining that it was the fear of rejection. He was afraid to get rejected in person, and he was terribly sorry.
1: And so are you picking things up again, Sheree, with this guy? Like, are we going to give him another chance?
2: No.
1: Yeah,
0: fair enough.
1: No, totally.
0: Fair enough.
1: Because, Sheree, I'm sure it's like, it feels like a bit of a slap in the face, I'm sure, because at the end of the day, you're putting yourself out there as well. Like, it needs to be a mutual, you're both at risk of rejection. Am I right, Sheree?
2: Yeah, and for me, it's a bit harder because I'm 27, I'm a single mom, I've got a little girl.
1: Yeah.
2: So I don't want to have someone that is going to waste my time.
0: Yeah.
2: Mm. And, like, even if I was to potentially give him another chance, and, like, in the future he like ghosted again, like what type of role model am I being for my daughter, allowing someone like that being around?
0: Thanks for the call, Sheree. Wow, strong. One for the boys here. We've got Joe who's called. Joe, do you reckon single guys are scared?
1: Sorry, Joe. Sorry, mate. Your phone's just breaking up a bit. We'll come back to you, Joe. Let's go to Mary here. We'll get another woman's perspective.
3: Hi.
1: Mary, do you think guys are scared out there to get rejected?
3: No, I don't think that at all. I think they're just too lazy to go out these days.
0: Lazy. It's a bit of a lazy factor, isn't there? Too much going on at home.
3: They've got Tinder, they've got online dating, so why not stay at home with my dog who doesn't give me grief and loves me at all costs?
0: They've
3: got the love of
0: their life at home. Fire up the Xbox.
3: That's it, and they've got Netflix.
1: Netflix, maybe the footy on in the background. I mean, it does sound
3: that's
1: nice.
3: It,
1: little microwave meal. Beautiful. So, Mary, are you single, Mary?
3: I am. And me and my girlfriends, for years, we've been going all over Sydney, different places, and go to singles events, and there's 80% women, 20% men.
1: God.
3: And then it's crazy. The same men every time you go, wherever you go, same guys.
1: What do you mean? So, it says they're familiar. Trying.
3: Very familiar.
0: It was some wild study I remember reading about a little while ago where they trialed, this was in like in Texas, I think, they were trialing robot sex workers versus human sex workers. Uh-huh. And over time, the men preferred the robots because they didn't feel judged. Because there was they never questioned them. They just affirmed everything about them and just made them. So it's obviously like an endemic thing.
1: Fellas, that's not real life. Aiden,
0: isn't that that's why it's so appealing? The online girlfriend,
1: totally,
0: or the robot girlfriend, or the relationship with the OnlyFans model, because they're not probing you. They're not questioning you. Not
1: real. It's like when I used to chat to ChatGPT about my issues, and I was always like, man, I've had to delete it. Because it's totally addictive. Because all you just got this person validating everything that you're saying, but it's not the real world. Aiden, again, great to get a male perspective here. What are your thoughts on guys not going to singles nights because they're scared of being rejected?
4: Well, bizarrely, the last dating event I went on, there were too many men to not enough women.
0: Ah, oh, there you go.
4: And the age ranges for the event, I think it was like 20 to 30, but people who turned up were more like 28 to like 45.
1: Okay.
4: And I'd say the other main issue is just sometimes it's really hard to get to dating events. And I know there is obviously this endemic of some people being scared of rejection, but honestly, I think more men just need to get out there and just give it a shot, because the worst that's going to happen is you're just going to have a great night.
1: And have a great night.
0: That's true. I mean, at the end of the day, you just go and have a couple of beers, don't you, Aiden?
4: Yeah, just have a couple of beers, you know, grab some food. So it's a great night out regardless.
1: Are you scared of the rejection, Aiden, though? I've never been to a singles night, Aiden. Like, is it nerve-wracking?
4: I think at the start it is, but I think it's more so just, you know, once you find your people, it makes things a lot less nerve-wracking, because I recently went to a dating event, and like I said, there were way too many men to women.
0: How many dating events have you been to, Aiden?
4: I'd say probably 6 or 7.
0: Nice. And you're still single now, though?
4: Unfortunately so, yes.
0: That's all right, mate.
1: You'll find someone, Aiden. Because you're getting out there. I think the lesson here is that, mate, you're getting out there. You will 100% find someone. And as you said before, if you don't find someone, it's still a great night out, Aiden.
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9: Big delays for the drive home at the moment through North Adelaide. It's due to a crash Prospect Road near Fitzroy Terrace. More delays too at Moores Lakes with the smash, the Salisbury Hull and Port Wakefield Road, and Waterloo Corner truck rollover and road closes on the north-south motorway at the Waterloo Corner Road interchange. We all want our kids to be safe, but many aren't. 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That's KISS Traffic and Weather together. 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
10: Hi there, I'm Rana Hussein. The Crows have kept their AFLW Finals hopes alive with a 9-point win over the Lions last night to wrap up round 6. Earlier in the day, the Eagles downed the Saints by 11 points. The Suns had a 41-point victory over the Bombers. And the Tigers were 7-point winners over the Giants. And Netball Australia will announce the Diamond Squad tomorrow for the upcoming Constellation Cup against New Zealand. Game 1 is in Auckland on October the 18th.
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0: Beware of the barbed creeps. It is the best of the internet, according to me. I've got a story I've been trying to get to for a long time.
2: Well, let's go.
0: Nah, it's been trumped by my favourite story of all time.
2: Huge.
0: On Reddit.
2: Huge.
0: So, it's 118,000 upvotes, this story. It's actually
2: is that good
0: it's
2: on Reddit?
0: Amazing.
2: Okay.
0: Yep. Never get over 100,000 upvotes.
2: Whoa.
0: Yeah. We're discerning. We're discerning on Reddit.
2: Yeah.
0: You know,
2: yeah.
0: We don't just like willy-nilly.
2: I like how you call
0: here we go.
2: We
0: so,
2: now. It's we. Anyway, go on.
0: So, a Japanese boy noticed that his butterflies seemed to recognize him. So he spent two years, he's 11 years old, he spent 2 years designing an experiment and proved that the metamorphosis, so when a caterpillar turns into a butterfly, does not erase memories formed during the caterpillar stage. Proved it himself.
2: Get out. Yeah,
0: now click on the story. Okay. I put it on your show planner so you can see how cute he is.
2: Oh, he's adorable.
0: Isn't that just
2: and he's surrounded by butterflies.
0: He's butterflies.
2: Who can recognize him from when they were caterpillars.
0: When they were caterpillars.
2: That is phenomenal.
0: Isn't that amazing? So he did this and he was wow, this is a thing. I think we can get into it. I don't know how he did it, but he put it online and then it found out that it had already been an experiment which is done in the US, but like with like a university over the course of 10 years. He did it in like his backyard. So cool. So cute.
2: He's 10.
0: So there you go, guys. If you see a caterpillar and you offend it, it will remember that all the way through to when it's a butterfly. Now.
2: Oh, my God. Memories are passed on through genetic memory.
0: Yes. They genetically remember things, butterflies.
2: That's unbelievable. That's
0: isn't that
2: the best
0: incredible?
2: Story I've ever heard in my life.
0: From an 11-year-old boy, he was like, hang on a second, my butterfly seems to recognize me.
2: At what point can we just, as a world and a society, just give him $1 million now and just go, like, do something else? Yeah. Do you know, like...
0: Oh, I think that would corrupt him. Oh, end up like Justin Bieber.
2: Ah, that's good. Good discussion anyway.
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9: Adelaide traffic.
10: Evening there. Big smash still causing delays at Port Adelaide. It's on the Port of Expressway near Nelson Street. Huge delays back to the Wingfield Interchange. More delays in North Adelaide with a crash. Prospect Road near Fitzroy Terrace delays on O'Connell Street. And Waterloo Corner truck rollover and road closures on the north-south motorway at the Waterloo Corner Road Interchange. It's time to get back to Faster Pasta, where everyone can enjoy their favourites. 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That's KISS Traffic and Weather together. 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
14: Hey, I'm Erin Roan. Fresh calls for a major overhaul of Australia's 000 system to avoid another Optus-style crisis. A Senate inquiry making 11 recommendations today, including nationalising the service. Greens Senator Sarah Hanson-Young says it's clear telcos are putting profits before people.
16: And they can no longer be trusted with Australia's vital 000 service.
14: The state's bird flu toll has risen again with 4 sea lions testing positive. They were found at the Pages off Kangaroo Island, where 900 birds died in a mass mortality event. A surprise discovery for police in Cheltenham, officers finding a hidden cannabis grow room while raiding a home as part of an investigation into recent diesel thefts across the metro region. A 33-year-old man has been charged. Mortgage holders are being urged to brace for more pain. ANZ joining the other major lenders in predicting cash rate hikes in September and November. If they happen, it means those paying off a $600,000 debt will be paying almost $500 more than they were in January. And the latest on celeb from Smallsies Hot Minute, back-to-back Chiefs games for Taylor. More in a sec.
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14: Well, Taylor Swift is going all out to support her new husband, Travis Kelce, the singer making an appearance at back-to-back Kansas City Chiefs games at Arrowhead Stadium, with Tay going wild when Travis scored a touchdown. The 36-year-old also supporting her pal, designer Erin Andrews, wearing one of her tank tops for the game over the weekend.

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0: In sport, a nervous way for the Lions ahead of tomorrow night's tribunal hearing to determine whether star midfielder Lachie Neale will take to the ground for the grand final. He copped a one-match ban for a gut punch. It could rule him out of the big dance on Saturday. Brisbane hoping to get the sanction overturned or downgraded. The KissCast next.
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0: The KissCast. Staying cloudy for the rest of the day today, an overnight low of 7 degrees. Sunny for us tomorrow, though, tops of 21. Sunny again on Wednesday, heading for a top of 25 degrees. Right now, 15 degrees in the city. 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
2: Evening there. Big smash still causing delays at Port Adelaide. It's on the Porter Expressway near Nelson Street. Huge delays back to the Wingfield Interchange. More delays in North Adelaide with a crash. Prospect Road near Fitzroy Terrace delays on O'Connell Street. And Waterloo Corner truck rollover and road closures on North-South Motorway at the Waterloo Corner Road Interchange. It's time to get back to Faster Pasta, where everyone can enjoy their favourites. 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That's KISS Traffic and Weather together. 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
2: In Waterloo Corner, a road closure due to a truck rollover on the North South Motorway at the Waterloo Corner Road interchange. Residual delays after a crash. Port Adelaide on the Port Vera Expressway near Nelson Street. This is also the case Elizabeth North Knighton Road near Dauncey Road. 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KISS cast weather for tonight, down to a cool 7 and sunny tomorrow at 21. Right now it's 12 degrees. That's KISS traffic and weather together. Ben and Liam are back in breakfast weekdays from 6 on KISS 102.3.
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12: Adelaide's latest info.
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12: Hey, I'm Erin Rhode. An inquiry into the 000 system has made 11 recommendations, including nationalising the service to avoid further crises. The probe prompted by outages across several networks, with the Optus

0: blackout linked to several deaths. Green Senator Sarah Hanson-Young says it's clear an overhaul is needed.
1: These companies are not putting the safety of Australians first. They're putting their profits first.
0: Police have uncovered a clan lab in Cheltenham. Officers raiding a home as part of an investigation into recent diesel thefts across the metro region, stumbling on a cannabis grow room hidden at the back of the property with a 33-year-old man charged. Australia's population is expected to reach more than 39 million by 2066. The intergenerational report showing for the first time deaths are expected to outweigh births. And it seems we are a thrifty bunch when it comes to tracking down the cheapest fuel. Figures from the RAA showing South Australian drivers are saving $55 million a year using real-time price monitoring apps. In Q's celebrity news, a supermodel son dead at 27. More on that in a sec.
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0: In sport, a nervous wait for the Lions. The club set to challenge Lachie Neale's one-game suspension for striking so he can play in the AFL Grand Final against the Dockers on Saturday. The Lions set to lean on a clause about compelling and exceptional circumstances. The Kiss Count is up next.
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0: Taking a look at the KissCast, staying mostly clear tonight. We are heading for an overnight low of 7 degrees. Sunny tomorrow, though, with a top of 20. Mostly sunny for us on Wednesday, heading for tops of 25 degrees. 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
5: 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This man, he is enthusiasm on 2 feet. 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
18: 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You've got Dan Hill here. I'm filling in for Smallsy on the Smallsy Show for the next couple of weeks. He's taking a well-deserved break. Right here on KISS, we're going to have a lot of fun reliving some of Smallsy's best moments, including chats with Alex Warren, Amy Shark, Billie Eilish, Bruno Mars, G-Flip, Jack Gray, Cat's Eye, Louis Tomlinson, and Shaboozy. All those and more over the next 2 hours. Keep it KISS as we get the Smallsy Show started with Olivia Dean. This is Baby Steps. Turn it up. The Smallsy Show right here on KISS.

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1: My girl just caught me.
2: You made her catch you?
1: I don't know how I let this happen.
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1: The girl next door, you know?
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1: I don't know what to do.
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1: All right.

0: You got Dan Hill filling in for Smallsy, who's now on Kiss. The Smallsy Show going to be back live October 5. Loved that moment. Smallsy was chatting to Bruno Mars about Valentine's Day and his love language.
1: Is it a coincidence that you'll be in Australia on Valentine's Day?
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1: Okay, what's your love language? I'll give them to you. 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
2: Go for it.
1: Words of affirmation, quality time, receiving gifts, giving gifts, physical touch.
2: Ooh. 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
1: Yeah, well, you know what? Anyone who's seen you haven't physically touched me, but like on stage, you're physically...
2: Where is this going, Smallsy?
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0: Bruno Mars on My Soul plays 3 hits away on The Smallsy Show. It's back live.

0: music from Jack Gray. It's called Blind Lovin'. We'll throw it back to history with Vance Joy and Riptide. And Hunter X, Golden Nose and more. They're next. Keep it Kiss.
1: It's a beautiful day. It's
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6: Well, hello. You've got Dan Hill here filling in for Smallsy, who's now on Kiss. He's going to be back live in the chair with the Smallsy Show October 5. Do not miss it. But we've got some great stuff coming up this hour, including music from Alex Warren, Olivia Dean, Calvin Harris, and we'll check in with Cat's Eye. Smallsy caught up with them a little while ago and asked your fan questions. We'll hear all about those minutes away. But first, let's

0: Alex Warren, Fever Dream. This is Kiss. We've got Dan Hill here on a Monday night. I'm filling in for Smallsy, who's now on Kiss.
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0: Smallsy back live in the chair on October 5 right here on Kiss, and he caught up with Cat's Eye. Threw them a bunch of fan questions.
3: Why don't I get some fans to send video questions?
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1: That's so cute.
3: 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Is that okay?
4: Let's do it. Absolutely.
3: Okay, here we go.
5: That is so sweet.
6: Hi, Cat's Eye. Oh, my God. I really hope you're seeing this right now. My name is Jed, and I'm such a big fan of you guys. I wanted to ask if you guys could give any advice to, like, young aspiring artists trying to make it in the industry. What would your advice be?
5: Well, first of all, you are so beautiful. You're gorgeous. Thanks for your lovely question. I think for aspiring artists, I mean, we were there, like, 2 years ago, like, very recently, and I think the number one thing that we carry is obviously confidence, but also just like pushing through the negative and the fluff. Like, so many people will try to stop you from taking risks and from like being fully authentically yourself, and you just can't listen to that. You have to keep putting yourself out there and like ignoring all of the little things in between. Don't let anybody dim your light or tell you that you can't do something. Like, just love yourself, be yourself, take risks, put yourself out there, and you will eventually achieve what you want.
0: Such a good message. Cat's Eye, Animal plays in 10 minutes right here on KISS. I'm

0: Music on the way in minutes from Zara Larsson, Midnight Sun. We'll throw it back to Kissery with Usher. And Ariana Grande. Feels good for a Monday night, doesn't it? Keep a kiss, stick around.
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This is Kiss. You've got Dan Hill here filling in for the Smallsy Show. Smallsy on break until October 5. He'll be back live in the chair right here on Kiss. Don't miss it. Next, pushing...

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1: 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We're going to put some sunscreen on. 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

0: Really? It's Will and Woody keeping you up.
1: 131065, right now, I'm asking, have you got a nemesis? And I don't think anyone's going to call. I really don't, because I think it's very, very rare that this happens in real life. It's reserved for sports stars, army generals, and actors like Rob Lowe, who I actually don't think quite meets the definition of nemesis, because I think for a nemesis, there needs to be like equal hate and rivalry, even respect. Yes. I think that nemeses over time develop respect for each other because they respect each other's craft. Yeah. They're equally weighted in terms of their aptitude. That's a nemesis.
2: I'm sorry for a sporting reference here, but like Anthony Mundine, Danny Green, for so long, they had this like nemesis. And for like, it just, because of that rivalry and that aggression between each other, like it made so much money. They just kept fighting each other. It was amazing.
1: Often happens in sport. Yes.
3: Katy Perry and Taylor Swift was a very famous one.
1: Bang.
4: Is that right?
2: Boom.
3: Yeah, remember they had the girl squad?
1: No, I don't.
2: I also missed that.
1: I don't remember that.
2: All right, who's writing in here? Lord V Charlie XCX. Is that a thing?
5: Yeah, that's a thing, but I think producer Annalise is more across it than I am.
2: AB? take it away, Annalise.
6: They used to get compared quite a lot, and then eventually they just kind of, because they were being compared so much, they naturally became rivals against each other. And then they released this song called Girl So Confusing, where Charlie asked Lord to come and appear on it and talk about how she felt during that time of the comparison.
2: There you go.
6: It was really iconic.
2: Well, they started coming out. Miley Cyrus and Nicki Minaj for a while had a bit of a thing, didn't they?
1: Yeah. Was it Miley or was it Nicki Minaj?
2: Your Miley. Miley. What's good? What's good? What's good? What she said. I've got an idea for us, Wilbur, around a nemesis. Let me know what you think.
1: Kendrick Lamar and Drake.
2: Oh, yeah. Current. And that's still kicking along, isn't it? That is really kicking along.
1: Let's get ourselves out of that hole. Don't try and do the voices if you can.
2: Sorry, I got something caught in my throat. I've got one I want to throw at you. This actually could be, because I actually feel like as a radio show, it's just people in the entertainment industry, it's very important to have an arch nemesis, right?
1: Because I think
2: it creates a storyline.
1: Mm-hmm.
2: What are your thoughts on Georgie Tunney being our nemesis?
1: Oh, yeah. I quite like her, though.
2: Yeah, I know. I like her, too.
1: She's nice.
2: I like her.
1: Millsy, on the other hand, I'd happily...
2: What about even them as a couple? Just, like, both of them? Like, because we're two.
1: Mm. Millsy did ask me out for coffee and then asked me to help him move.
2: Boom. There you go. There you go.
1: It was honestly the doggest move. Perfect. He was like, mate, come down. I'll shout you brekkie. Would love to catch up. It's been way too long.
2: Dog move.
1: Literally finished putting my final mouthful of eggs in my mouth. And he goes, by the way, I live around the corner. You told me you got a few hours spare. I've got to move some stuff. And I was pig.
2: Yeah, dog move.
1: That was
2: right?
1: A dog move.
2: Okay, perfect. Also, Georgie Tunney took her jobs on Australian Ninja Warrior.
1: She did.
2: Right? There's just a little bit bubbling away here. Do you know what I mean?
1: Yeah.
2: And I just feel like they'd be the perfect people to like, I don't know how we get them back.
1: Get them back.
2: Well,
1: egg their house. I know where they live.
2: Great. Perfect.
1: Good start.
2: Well, let's do that tomorrow. And then I think that's how it starts, right?
1: I love that. I like that. I would love that. I think that would be a good...
2: Maybe we should...
1: We can't egg their house.
2: Tomorrow, let's just keep pranking her. We'll just keep calling her and...
1: Calling Georgie Tunney.
2: Yeah.
1: Yeah. And she does work here. At what point is it just annoying?
2: Well, that's a
1: good... Because she's got to get us back.
2: Yeah. And that just might be a bit annoying for her.
1: And if she takes this job, then we won't have any job.
2: That's also true. We'll sleep on it.
1: I've got some other nemeses that I think that have popped up for us over the years.
2: Yeah.
1: Smallsy, recently.
2: You think, yeah. He kind of, what was the main attack?
1: He took the Billie Eilish interview.
2: That's what it was. Yeah, okay.
1: So I think we owe him one.
2: Sure, yeah.
1: Kerri-Ann Kennelly.
2: The only reason and this is one of those ones where she doesn't realise she has beef with us, but the only reason it's weird is because
1: I thought she was Sonia Kruger.
2: Yeah, that's right.
1: I said hi, Sonia.
2: Well, no, not only that. You were like, Sonia. So you kept saying it, and she was walking the other direction. And then, I mean, I was just walking next to her. And I could have jumped in earlier, to be fair.
1: You let it happen.
2: I let it happen. We walked right past her, and then I told you it's Kerri-Ann Kennelly.
1: Yes.
2: Who else do you think could be our arch nemesis? I don't think Kerri-Ann Kennelly would care enough.
1: The other one is the guy that was The Bachelor and you hooked up with his girlfriend.
2: What's his name? Lockie.
1: Yeah.
2: He's kind of fallen off the entertainment industry a little bit.
1: Oh,
2: though,
1: there we go. Right? There's that little, there it
2: deliberate,
1: is.
2: Deliberate swipe. Deliberate swipe.
0: It's Will and Woody. Woody. For when life gets big on you.
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1: Hey, we've got Patrick Bramall and Harriet Dyer in the studio. Collins from Accounts returns for a third and final series out now on Binge. Brand new episodes dropping weekly. Woods, before we get into the chat with you lovely guys, I had a moment in the shower before. We're both very excited to talk to you, but I remember the last time there was contact with you guys.
2: Yep.
3: You've said excitement in the shower. You've said contact.
2: Go.
3: Those are the three words that have popped out at me so far.
1: Woody. Okay, well, Woody ended up with your number, Pat. Private number. And I couldn't remember how this was pieced together. Can I just relive how that happened?
4: So I sent you both a direct message on Instagram saying I wanted you involved for a bit for the show. Do you remember this?
2: No. Was it for season two?
4: It was for season two. And what I witnessed was, Harriet, you throwing your man Patty straight under the bus and effectively saying, I'm busy, but Patty would love to do the chat.
2: Oh, did I? Maybe I was busy, though. I might have been shooting something.
4: The way that I read it was, poor Patty here's been stitched up. He doesn't want to do it either. But now that you, Harriet, have basically said, Patty's not doing anything.
2: Do we have dementia? It's not even early onset. It's just onset.
4: And Patty, you basically said to me, hey, mate, just so you know, though, happy to do this for the show, but as of today, you will delete this number and never, ever contact me ever again.
3: And I feel like you did.
2: Did you really say that?
1: He did.
3: It does sound like something I would say.
2: He would have been joking.
3: Oh, definitely.
2: You can text this man constantly.
3: 24/7, guys.
2: Really? He's available.
3: We'll put the number here. We'll put the number probably just there.
2: Also, can I say, Patty is an extrovert. He says yes to all things social, chatty.
4: Oh, great.
2: It's like not an ish.
3: Hey, I don't mind.
2: I'm not. And so I was A, busy, but B, shy guy.
1: Yeah, nice.
4: Yes. Got it.
2: Shy guy. Hashtag shy guy.
1: Because you put the fear of God in Woody. Like,
3: for
1: Woody,
3: real?
1: We were, yeah, because we were
2: going to
1: cold call you a number of times.
2: We're going to text you every day.
3: Every day now.
4: I seriously, I could talk to you guys for hours, and I will talk to you, Patty, for hours.
1: Yes, the number. I've locked
3: tonight,
1: it down.
3: I'm 1 hour a day.
2: Yeah. I can't believe you took that serious. I feel so sad for you. He was definitely joking.
3: I'm kind of proud that you, like, thought I was serious.
2: People do.
4: I thought you were joking because I think he's so funny, but then at the same time, I was like, if there's a world where he's a very private guy, I'm not going to invade that because I do respect you both so much.
2: Oh.
4: So I'd never want to annoy either.
2: Oh, my God. Please text. That's so funny.
4: I'm going to text all the time. I'm going to text all the time.
2: I'll give you my number.
4: Great. Perfect. We'll do a group chat. Let's do a group chat. Starting with foot pics, then we're slowly going to work up the leg. It's weird as soon as I've involved Harriet with that. That got really weird as Harriet's involved.
3: Yeah. You made that weird.
4: Yeah, I did.
3: It was really normal before that moment.
1: We got more with Pat Bramall and Harriet Dyer right up next on Will and Woody, talking all things brand new season of Colin from Accounts on Binge. It's Will and Woody.
0: Up late or up early? It's Will and Woody keeping you up.
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6: I want to know, what did your kid repeat? Did you say something private in front of your child and then they've said it in front of somebody that they shouldn't have said it in front of? So I've got two kids, Liam, Jean, who's 10 months, and then got Freddie, who's 3. We recently got back from a holiday with our in-laws. We were all by the pool, pretty hot, over in Vietnam. 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We're going to put some sunscreen on. 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

0: Replace your Z's with W's. 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
1: Australia's script writing, show creating couple genius. Pat Bramall.
2: Nice, great sell.
1: And Harriet Dyer. I wrote that down. I'm reading from a script. We're talking all things Colin from Accounts Returns for a third and final series out now and being final season.
2: I didn't think it could possibly get better. I feel like season two was better than season one, and the first three episodes of season three are phenomenal as well. So everyone
3: should go and watch it.
1: Yeah,
3: I really appreciate it.
2: When did you decide to start every season with the car crash?
3: I don't know. We just thought when we hit the dog in the first one, we thought, wouldn't it be funny to like hit a person in the second
4: one? Yeah.
3: And then the third one, we're like, what is this?
4: We've got to do something.
3: Just got to punctuate it.
2: Was that one take? That all happened in real, and you had to nail your line in one take, Patty?
3: Yeah, and he had to sit there and pretend that it didn't just happen behind
4: and
3: his head.
4: And it was meters behind me.
3: He just sat there.
4: If something goes wrong, something, I'll leap across and I'll grab you. And I was like, in my mind, I was like, well, that's not happening. Okay, no worries. Because I'm like, I want to get this shot.
3: Yeah.
4: Contrast that with this Apple show that I just did.
1: Yeah.
4: And I had to stand with Dan Henschel, like, on this cliff in regional Victoria, like, meters. We weren't going over the edge. We were, like, literally 3 meters from the edge.
3: Just chatting.
4: Right, just chatting with a nice backdrop. We had harnesses and rigs and stuntmen handing off.
1: It was
4: unbelievable.
3: The level of safety,
4: Colin was like,
3: a huge car accident happened. I had to stay holding his gaze, even though I was on camera, and I knew he could tell from my eyes
4: that it was coming.
3: And I could hear
4: it behind me. It was a car screeching behind me.
2: And the guy who crashed nailed it too. Like, his stumble out of the car, it was all perfect. It was perfect.
3: Thank you.
2: No worries.
3: Yeah, that cost a lot. And they were like, why? It's in the background.
4: Yeah.
3: It's no characters. And
4: we initially wrote it, hey, we want two cars to collide. And our line producer was like, absolutely not, too much money. And went, okay, how about a peloton of cyclists come down and collide?
3: Like men in middle age, like the mammals, the middle aged men.
4: It's heaps more expensive. And then we bartered and we ended up on basically one moving car hitting a parked car, and that's how we managed to do it.
3: We offer them something more expensive. They're like,
1: you highballed them.
3: Well, we didn't know it was highballing. I would have been happy to crash a Peloton because they're so annoying.
1: That's awesome.
4: I mean, funny.
1: That's the dream. Woody's a big cyclist, by the way. He's a big Lycra cyclist.
3: Sorry, mate. I'm sorry for your people.
4: You don't look that big. You look like you work out. You cycle, do you?
2: I do. I'll send you some photos of my next ride.
4: That'd be great.
2: I'll send you some shots.
3: Literally do, though.
1: I don't know what you've opened up.
2: You're in big trouble. You're going to change your number.
1: I'm getting a sense of like he's like, oh, it's all a little bit of fun, and then he's going to turn the mics off. And
2: I'm going to get my phone now.
3: He really won't.
2: I'm going to get my phone now and text you.
4: I'll send a text going, hey, mate, that was all funny and shit, but you seriously text me.
2: I'm just sending you a text.
3: Literally.
1: Get out of here, guys.
3: Love you guys.
1: Bye. Congrats.
0: Can't sleep? 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

0: It's Will and Woody, keeping you up.
1: Joe Jonas is going to be here on Friday.
2: Yes.
3: And we usually wouldn't be talking about that so much. But the fact of the matter is, Joe Jonas owes us a massive promise. So, yes, he's going to be performing at the halftime show of the NFL on Friday. But 2 years ago, he was on this radio show, Wilbur, playing our famous game, Can You Hear It?
1: He was.
3: Where you guess beer or soft drink based on the sound of the can opening.
1: He was going through a midlife crisis.
3: He was a little bit, a divorce. If you will. And we gave him a little bit of brevity during those divorce proceedings. And then within that mind that was going, well, I think we provided some brevity.
1: Brevity.
3: Like lightness, you know, during an otherwise rather heavy time.
1: Okay.
3: Anyway, he made us a pretty crazy promise when he was playing Can You Hear It?
4: He's beaten! Joe Jonas!
5: Wow. Will and Woody will be opening up for the Jonas Brothers when we perform in Australia. Two songs of my choosing and wardrobe of my choosing. And I'll just say you don't want to miss that show.
3: That never happened. Right?
1: Yeah.
3: We never went on stage and performed before the Jonas Brothers.
1: No.
3: And then all of a sudden, like you said before, Wilbur, we find out that Joe, he's going to be within a kilometre of this radio studio performing at the MCG.
1: Yeah.
3: So it felt like the exact right time to try and get him to fulfil the promise.
1: Yeah.
3: I think the question we all had is how do we get

0: his attention to remind him that he owes us a promise. So we asked our listeners. Ava, how do you think we should get Joe's attention for when he's here in Australia?
1: So here's an idea. I went to a Coldplay concert and there were like fans everywhere holding like massive signs to get their attention, and it worked. So maybe like go to a concert or have multiple people or just go to the front row with a massive sign and say, you made a promise, you didn't keep it.
2: That's a great idea.
3: That's a great idea. Where are the Jonas Brothers playing next?
0: It was a great question from you, and it was Madison Square Garden where they were performing. So that was 2 weeks ago, and amazingly, we did find someone who was in New York.
2: Well, not amazingly. There's lots of people in New York.
0: Yeah, well, you're exactly right, but I mean, how many of them actually listen to us?
2: That's true.
0: But here was the moment that we found someone. There's no budget for us to send someone over to New York and hold a sign for us to get Joe's attention.
2: Yeah.
0: We can't even afford to pay for someone's ticket who's already in New York.
2: Is that right?
0: The great news is a woman called Amanda has said to us on our social media.
2: Yes.
0: I live in New York City and I'm going to the Jonas Brothers concert on Friday the 21st.
2: Wow, huge! Woo! That's massive!
0: Woo! Okay.
2: What are the chances?
0: I know. Well, high, because we're a very popular show.
2: Yeah, of course.
0: Very high. Okay, so we had someone going to the concert. They were willing to hold a sign. Our digital producer, Sexy D, was the one who was talking to Amanda on social media, and he gave us an update.
2: Kept it above board, surprisingly.
0: Very surprisingly. I didn't think he had it in
2: her. No, I didn't think he had it in her. I didn't think she had it in her. I mean, once Sexy D gets on the DMs,
0: I know.
2: Hard man to repel.
0: I couldn't agree more. Anyway, Sexy D was on the show.
2: Sick as ever out there, Sexy.
0: Sexy D gave us the update last week as to how Amanda went at the concert.
2: Yeah.
0: Sexy D, over to you. What's the update?
4: That is right, Woody, my boy. I do have an update for you.
0: Talk to me.
4: So Amanda has messaged through to us and she has gone to the concert.
0: Great.
4: She has brought the sign.
0: Here we go.
2: Huge.
0: Here we go.
4: And she was far, far back in the audience, so Joe didn't say it.
2: No.
4: But, you know, that's something.
0: Just felt like this could have been an off-air chat. Definitely felt that way. I was
2: still
0: feeling,
2: feel like it could have been.
0: Well,
2: you could have wrapped that up pretty quickly.
0: And I had wrapped it up. In my mind, I had wrapped it up. I was done. I'd put it down.
2: Yeah.
0: Our executive producer, Joe, has come in today. And, Joe, you're saying there is a huge update to bring this whole thing back.
5: Massive update, and I feel like I need to come in and tell you.
0: Whoa. Let's go to a song.
2: Let's kick Annalise out.
0: Let's kick, yeah, go on.
2: She's in the middle of taking her Invisalign out.
0: Yes. Let's go to a song. Joe's coming in up next to give us the huge update as to how we can get Joe Jonas to finally fulfill his promise. Will and Woody.
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0: up early. It's Will and Woody keeping you up.
1: Woods.
2: Joe Jonas made us a huge promise 2 years ago.
1: He said
2: we could perform with the Jonas Brothers when they were touring Australia 2 years ago.
1: Yes.
2: We have had the plan, Will, to get his attention. He's going to be here in Australia this Friday. He's literally going to be just over a kilometre away from us.
1: Yep.
2: It feels like the perfect time to get his attention so finally he can fulfil the promise that he owes us. And our executive producer, Joe, is in the studio right now with an update.
3: So,
2: yes,
3: producers have been doing some reconnaissance.
2: Here we go.
3: And I think we can get you two tickets to the NFL game where you can potentially talk to Joe Jonas yourself.
1: Shut up.
2: Get lost.
4: What? How?
1: No, I don't believe you.
3: Producers.
1: No, everything here is a stitch up.
3: No, it's not. No, it's not a stitch up.
2: I believe. We all want this. The whole team wants this. Right, hang on, just slow down. So Joe Jonas owes us.
4: Woody,
2: he owes us a promise.
4: Don't believe them.
2: Just let me believe for 2 seconds and then I'll crush in flames if I have to, right? He owes us a promise.
3: Yes.
2: You've just said we can get two tickets to, he's performing the halftime shows at the MCG, right?
3: Yes.
2: But you just said talk to Joe.
3: Well, so you'd have to figure that out yourself.
1: What do you mean?
3: It's just two tickets to the game.
2: We're close to the stage?
3: Don't know.
2: Don't know yet.
1: Oh, so all we know is we're going to the game. You could have told us this off air.
3: First I need you to check your diaries.
2: I can be free. I will make myself free.
3: Oh, really?
2: Yeah.
3: Friday night?
4: Gates open at 7 a.m.
1: It's a day match.
3: Oh, is it a day match?
1: Oh, it's a day match.
4: 10:35 a.m. is when the game starts.
1: Oh, yes. Oh,
2: that's, yeah.
1: 100%.
2: Done. I'm
3: perfect
2: happy,
3: then.
2: More than happy to.
3: And you're happy to create your own. Well, no. Show starts at 4.
2: Okay. So we're still doing work.
1: Good day.
3: Yes, absolutely.
2: Right.
3: Well, you would have had the opportunity to meet Joe before that day's show, so you absolutely still be required in the studio.
2: Yeah, it's a fair point. Okay, so you're saying we're going to be in the stadium.
1: So you just got to stick us to
3: the game. I can get you in there, is what I'm telling you.
1: And then you've got to.
4: I'm trying to make it sound sexier than it is. I've got you two tickets in the nosebleeds to the MCG. There's going to be 95,000 people there.
2: What are you reading? What are you reading?
3: All thanks to the limited edition Y Series NFL wines, the Aussie wine putting you right at the center of the action.
2: Okay.
3: And they're giving us two tickets. It's from a sales rep in Sydney. Thank you very much, Brett.
2: No, love that, Brett.
4: Thanks, Brett.
2: Brett.
4: Love your work, Brett.
2: Are we getting a couple of those wines?
3: I don't think so.
2: All right.
1: So what's our link in with Joe? Is there any path that you can foresee where we actually do get to talk to Joe?
3: I reckon you guys can create the world's biggest sign and then we're creative on how we get that in.
2: Love.
3: Recruit some people that are also going down.
2: What if we blow up one of, you know, the car dealerships? We can talk about this more tomorrow, but you know the car dealerships, they got those big wobbly guys?
1: Yeah.
2: You could, like, deflated.
1: Oh, you need compressed air and that's a lot.
2: No, but it's deflated when you go in. Mm. Blow it up.
3: Yeah.
2: Yeah, well, someone will figure it out.
3: I mean, listeners might have ideas on how we get, like, the world's biggest sign into there anyway.
2: Okay.
3: Second part, they are only letting talent use these tickets. So we can't be there with you, so you have to capture all the audio and all the video yourself. So Sexy D can't be with you either. We just have to leave you be, and we put our trust in you that you will get, first of all, Joe to see the sign. Second of all, you'll get all the video and all the audio to play back on the radio show that night.
2: It feels like a lot of
3: Which is
2: hard
3: just really
2: work.
3: Doing your job, isn't it?
2: Yeah. It's not doing that.
1: Is it worth it?
2: We just do the fun stuff.
1: If I had a chat, can't we just get a chat with Joe? Just
3: I don't think he wants to talk to you, mate.
1: No one wants to talk. No.
2: What's the fine for running on a field these days?
3: Since this is all thanks to the limited edition Y Series NFL wines, the Aussie wine putting you right at the center of the action. Mm. I don't reckon we want to do anything that brings the game into disrepute.
1: So the idea is we take the sign into the game.
3: Yep.
1: Which says Will and Woody, Joe, contact Will and Woody.
3: Perfect.
1: Right.
2: Oh, and then we've got it. Like,
1: what happened to the skywriting? Too expensive.
3: Well, yeah.
4: And you asked people to call and nobody called.
1: About the skywriting.
2: Are there any pilots out there? Like, sure, there are skywriters out there.
3: We have tickets so we can get in there. It's the closest we've been.
1: It's the closest we're going to get.
2: It's a great step. It's a huge step. We're in the stadium now. We just have to get his attention.
3: Say you have 50 people all holding a letter each.
2: Yeah.
3: He will see that.
2: Yes.
1: Oh, that's clever.
2: And we could also.
1: They don't have to stick together or anything. We just put them all in order.
2: Yeah.
1: Hand them out to everyone and go, guys, can you hold this up at the same time?
2: Yes.
1: And
2: you can charm someone who's sitting closer as well, just in case we're not super close. He will see it. He's going to see it.
1: So Joe DM Will and Woody. It's starting to sound a little bit better. It's still a long shot, but it's all we've got, really.
3: And just one more time, thanks to the limited edition Y Series NFL wines, the Aussie wine putting you right at the center of the action.
1: Okay, cool. Let's go with it.
2: Huge.
1: Okay, I've got to check my diary, but yeah.
3: Great.
5: Because I should be free. We work that day. surely that's free in your diary.
1: My time is precious. All right. It's Will and Woody.
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10: 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Summertime in Adelaide means high to extreme UV levels, but Chris from Clovelly Park's not worried. That Black Panther hybrid matrix tint he got from Tintacar is keeping his new EV at a perfect 20 degrees as he crawls along South Road. 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
1: 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We recently got back from a holiday with our in-laws. 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We're going to put some sunscreen on. 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
1: I want to know, what did your kid repeat? 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We recently got back from a holiday with our in-laws. 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
15: Traffic. Good morning, it's Dorian Tassato live from the KISS Traffic Centre. It is accident and breakdown free to start your Tuesday. Take that while you can. Ongoing works continuing later. Bedford Park, Marion Road near Sturt Road 40 outbound. Check your speed. 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Peace of mind driving. The KISSCast weather for today, sunny and 21. Right now it's 10 degrees. That's KISS Traffic and Weather together. Get ready for Ben and Liam. Start 6 a.m. on KISS 102.3.
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17: Adelaide's latest info.
18: Now.
17: Morning, I'm Maria Gaban. A man has been critically injured after a crash involving an e-scooter. Emergency crews were called to the intersection of University Boulevard and Main Street at Mawson Lakes just after 5 p.m. The rider, a 40-year-old man, was taken to hospital where he's fighting for life. More needs to be done to tackle domestic or family violence, according to the Federal Treasurer.
19: Despite all of these extra resources that state and federal governments are investing in tackling this issue, we've still got a huge problem in this country.
17: Jim Chalmers comments on 7:30 after the deaths of 3 women in alleged domestic violence incidents interstate. A blow for retailers in the city, with foot traffic down by nearly 17 million visits. New data from Kepler Analytics shows that visitation numbers from January to July this year were down on the same period in 2025. Online shopping and competition from suburban shopping centres is being blamed. The price of weight loss drug Mounjaro is expected to plummet, with Aussies set to be allowed to buy the product online from overseas. And in Kiss celebrity news, Taylor Swift is back on Travis Kelce's ground. Nearly a week after skipping the Emmys to watch her husband at the Kansas City Chiefs play in the 2026 NFL season opener, the singer returned to Arrowhead Stadium for more football. Your sport check next. Nick Dacos is the toast of the football world this morning, with a pie superstar bagging his first Brownlow with a record 47 votes. The 23-year-old has told Seven he owes a lot of his success to his brother Josh.
7: Well, I couldn't have asked for a better role model since I've entered the club, mate. You're my brother, one of my best mates.
17: The Kiss cast is next. Sunny and 20 today, mostly sunny, 25 tomorrow. Right now it's 10 degrees. And get ready for Ben and Liam. They're back in breakfast, kicking off from 6 a.m. on Adelaide's Kiss 102.3.
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25: Morning there, it's Whitey live from the KISS Traffic Centre, and roads looking too bad this morning. Slow, which is nice for a change. If you have a burst water main to keep in mind at Plimpton Park, Marion Road near Shakespeare Avenue. You'll find those works at Burton a bit sluggish in the morning. Waterloo Corner Road near Hawker Road. Getting a little busy, South Road through Tonsley next to the Tunnel Works, and a Campbell this morning, Grant Avenue, Rose Park. 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KISS Cars heading for 20 right now, 10. That's KISS Traffic and Weather together. 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
1: Now.
26: Morning, I'm Maria Gaban. An e-scooter crash at Mawson Lakes has left a man fighting for life. The accident happened at the intersection of University Boulevard and Main Street just after 5pm yesterday. The rider, a 40-year-old local man, was rushed to hospital with critical injuries. Online shopping and competition from suburban shopping centres is being blamed for a drop in foot traffic in the city. Figures are down by almost 17 million visits since 2023, leaving the city a ghost town. Visitation numbers from January to July this year were also down on the same time last year. The PM has inked a statement with other world leaders calling for global AI safeguards.
27: Australians do want to know
2: the artificial intelligence won't be in control of us.
26: Anthony Albanese is among 22 leaders signing the declaration at the United Nations in New York, warning the rapid development of the technology could outpace government's ability to manage it. A new study shows a link between poor outcomes in kids whose parents are risky gamblers. The ANU research finding the kids are more likely to have poor physical and mental health and emotional well-being. And in Kiss celebrity news, it's been revealed Cindy Crawford's son Presley died in a rehab facility. His cause of death is yet to be determined. Presley had previously shared he was undergoing treatment for personal struggles. Your sport check next. Collingwood's Nick Dacos has created history picking up his first ever Brownlow. The 23-year-old polling a record 47 votes, 11 clear of runner-up Bailey Smith. And he's told Seven he owes a lot of his success to brother Josh and to the Pies.
5: It's been a hell of a ride. It's been a really exciting 5 years and I feel like we're in the window to attack again.
26: And the opening round of the NBL is underway. Last night, the Jack Jumpers beat the Phoenix 96-91 in Tassie. The 36ers start their season on Saturday night when they take on Melbourne United. The Kiss cast is next.
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26: Sunny and 20 today and mostly sunny 25 tomorrow. Right now it's 10 degrees. And now it's time for Ben and Liam in the morning, only on Adelaide's Kiss 102.3.
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28: G'day, Adelaide. Happy Tuesday. Ripping straight into it, Liam. Up next, my mum gave me a call yesterday.
21: Mm-hmm.
28: Wasn't happy.
21: Marie, what's happened?
28: Marie, she got scammed. I'll tell you what happened after this.

0: Dan and Liam here. This is Kiss 102.3.
1: Liam, a bit of a worry. My mum got scammed.
0: Your mum got scammed?
1: Got scammed.
0: Badly?
1: Not too bad.
0: You got to be careful. You got to look after the mums. They got to be protected.
1: At all costs.
0: Absolutely.
1: She started to dabble in Facebook Marketplace.
0: Oh, yeah. Okay, yeah. So it's like one of those. It's like, yeah, just transfer us the $100 deposit.
1: Wasn't that one.
0: Okay.
1: It wasn't that one. There was a good exchange. And to be honest, it's borderline scammed. I think it's probably more just a bit of trickery. Because she saw on Marketplace these animal bells, like a cowbell. And there was four cowbells. And she it was quite sweet. She thought of me. She said, oh, because we've got the farm now. She said, oh, I thought these would be great one day on your stock. If you have, like, you know, sheep or cows, you pop a little bronze bell on them and you get that classic, you know, cowbell sound. Well, that's very
0: that
1: nice.
0: That classic sound we all know and love.
1: You know the sound of a cowbell?
0: Not really.
1: Really?
0: I mean, I've seen it in movies and stuff. I haven't spent much time regionally.
1: Right. I mean, you know, no, it's not a, it's more of a, yeah, if you drive in the country, you won't see cows with bells on them, but it is a thing in the movies, but it is a thing you can do. You can put bells in your livestock. Anyway, so she was thinking of me. She thought, I'm going to get those bells for Ben. I believe it was $20. And so she drove to the lady that was selling them. And then mum got there, knocked on the door. The lady answered the door. She said, oh, you're here for the cowbells. Mum said, yep. And then she held out her hand as if they were like tiny magic beans. And they were little tiny...
0: Like cat, almost like, for cats.
1: Yeah, almost like for a doll. They were like the size of a 5-cent piece. So they were little tiny...
0: Wouldn't even hear it on a cow.
1: Micro bells. Wouldn't fit on a cow.
0: So she's taken a really close-up picture.
1: Yep. And to mum's eye...
0: Yep.
1: They were perceived to be large bells because there were no measurements involved. Mum just saw them and thought, well, that's a general bell-sized bell. But turns out they were tiny bells.
0: Did she still pay the $20?
1: Mum said she felt like she was in the moment. She had to exchange the money.
0: So probably some whole rot this woman's doing, selling

0: tiny cowbells that look like big cowbells, and she's probably making an absolute killing off
1: them. And I felt bad for Mum because she was obviously upset because that was her first experience with Marketplace.
0: She's so
1: I think I think she's been wrong straight away.
0: Yeah.
1: Yeah.
0: Someone literally stole an iPhone from the front of our living room one time.
1: Yes.
0: So, yeah, we've all been burnt. We've all been burnt.
1: 13-1065. We want to know this morning.
2: Mum got scammed. Mum got scammed.
1: If your mum has been scammed, 13-1065 is our number.
0: Vicky in Mulberry Heights, your mum was scammed.
3: Oh, my mum's always scammed. So last week it was another Facebook Marketplace scam. So she found a tray of eggs on Marketplace from a lady who had, you know, chickens, and the lady said, yep, well, you've got to pay me first and then you can come pick up the eggs. Oh. And Mum rocked up to this house and the lady had absolutely no idea what she was talking about. There was no eggs. There was no chickens.
0: There wasn't even chickens. probably that cowbell lady doing more Marketplace scams.
1: We just want to know about that time your mum got scammed. Also, I'm not going to be too nitpicky. If it was your dad got scammed or someone,
0: if it's your
1: you know,
0: dad, just pretend it's your mum just for us.
1: That'd absolutely.
0: That'd make us feel a little bit better because we made the intro and all.
1: We made the intro.
0: Yeah.
1: 13-1065. Did your mum get scammed? Kiss 102.3.
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5: Morning there. It's Whitey live from the Kiss Traffic Centre, and roads aren't looking too bad today. Got a boost. What am I to look out for this morning at Plympton Park, Marion Road near Shakespeare Avenue. Those works at Blairathen will be slow again this morning. Grand Junction Road near Main North Road and started a bit South Road, Tonsley already. Cleveland in Camera, Fletcher Road and Elizabeth East. Men, Movember wants you to know prostate checks start with a blood test. 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Kiss Cars heading for 20 right now, 10. That's Kiss Traffic and Weather together with Ben and Liam. 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

0: KISS 102.3. You are here with Ben and Liam, and we want to know.
1: Mum got scammed.
0: Did your mum get scammed? 13 1065 is our number. Give us a buzz. We'd love to hear your story.
2: Rebecca in Manapara West, what happened to your mum?
3: Oh, a couple of years ago, there was the whole text message scam going around.
2: Yeah.
3: Someone messaged my mum saying it was my sister. I've lost my phone. This is a friend's number. I need $1,600.
2: Oh, yeah.
3: Yep.
2: And look, I know people who get scammed, they always feel a bit silly after. I'm sure mum was like, why didn't I call the number? Why didn't I do this? Did I do that? But did she pay the $1,600?
3: She did. She sent it to this bank account. And, yeah, and asked my sister, you know, like it would have been 4 weeks later, about the money, and my sister's like, what money?
2: Oh, man. It's such a specific amount of money as well.
0: Pretty ride or die, though, from your mum that your daughter would message her out of the blue, ask for $1,600, your mum would oblige, and then only check in 4 weeks later to see how it's going.
2: About that cash.
0: You all good?
2: Are we all good with that? We're going to get that back at some point? Or?
0: That's a shame, Beck.
2: Oh, wow. Geraldine in Morford Vale, oh, your poor mum also got scammed, huh?
4: Yes. She did.
0: What happened?
4: Well, she got a text message. She was, you know, she gets these pills like tablets for her, and she got a text, and she clicked on the link, obviously, and then she paid that $1,000, thinking she was going to get, you know, that her tablets, and only to find that it was a scam. And unfortunately, email, she tried to call the company and they did not give her a send back. They said, no, it was not us.
2: Yeah, that's sad.
0: Yeah, poor they mum. Got her under the guise of Big Pharma, hey?
2: A lot of mums getting scammed here.
0: $1,000.
2: Karina, both of your parents got scammed. Because of the intro, can you please just focus on the mum element? Your mum got scammed.
5: Hi, guys. Yes, she did. My poor parents, both of them.
2: Mainly your mum.
0: Mainly
5: my mum. Let's go with that. Uh-huh. Look, yeah, these two call me if anything goes wrong with their computer. The one time they decided not to, a message had popped up that said, oh, there's something wrong with your computer. Microsoft needs direct access to your computer to fix it, and you have to pay $500.
0: Oh.
5: Do you think they called me to check? Oh, do you think this is okay? No, they didn't. They just went across and did it. And, of course, it was a scam. And so not only did they lose $500, we then had to buy a new computer and change all of their bank cards and banking details because people were in there rooting around.
0: The message says, we got Bill Gates sitting right here, okay? He's ready to fix your computer.
2: Bill has a busy day, but if you could pay $500 right now, Bill could get in there and he can clean some stuff up for you. Yeah, damn, that's a bad one. Heidi, Golden Grove, the 5125, good morning to you. Your mum got scammed.
6: Yeah, good morning. So when I was maybe about 10, 15 years ago, mum called me and wanted to borrow some money. And it turned out a few months later, she actually got scammed out of, I don't know how much of their money, but $10,000 of mine.
0: So your mum called you for money, but that was a part of the scam?
6: Yeah, no. So she needed to borrow some money. I think she told me it was something around the house that they were renovating, borrow a bit of money, and yeah, it turned out she had just found some dodgy person online.
0: And what was the scam? Was the person like pretending to be a renovator?
6: No, apparently an investment broker, and she was just too embarrassed to say she was doing investment.
0: She got a hot tip on some good stocks, eh?
2: Trust me, this is going to go off if you put all your money into this.
0: Did you ever get the 10 grand back?
6: No, I did not.
0: Oh, no.
2: Well,
6: still financially recovering.
2: Sounds like the fuzzer on your tail, Heidi. You better boost. Hit the skids.
0: Are you being chased by the police right now, Heidi?
6: No, there's something going on. It's safe.
2: Okay. Do you have to rob a bank to get that $10,000 back?
0: How much trouble are you in?
2: We wouldn't blame you. We know it's a lot of money.
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15: G'day there, it's Whitey live from the Kiss Traffic Centre. Bruce Wanamain at Marion to look out for at Plimpton Park, Marion Road near Shakespeare Avenue. Bit of activity at Burtonwood, Lucorna Road near Hawker Road, and your couple of few delays this morning at Salisbury for those ongoing works for Lucorna Road near William Streets. Camera, Glenburn Road, Burnside this morning. 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Heading for 20 right now, 10. That's Kiss Traffic and Weather together with Ben and Lee. 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
0: Now.
18: Morning, I'm Maria Gaban. Apple is being sued by an Aussie union. The Shop, Distributive and Allied Employees Association wants $1 million from the tech giant for forcing stores to make roster changes. An Apple store here in Adelaide is at the centre of the claim, with the union saying workers were given insufficient notice before the launch of the iPhone 18. A 40-year-old man is fighting for life after a serious e-scooter crash at Mawson Lakes. Just after 5 p.m. yesterday, emergency crews were called to the intersection of University Boulevard and Main Street. The rider was rushed to hospital in a critical condition. The cause of the crash is being investigated. The US Vice President denies Donald Trump has banned some reporters from the White House. J.D. Vance insisting journalists from CNN, Politico and MS Now have simply had their special access removed.
19: They can still report. They still have the access to free speech. They're just not going to get an office in the White House anymore. And I think it's totally appropriate.
18: And in Kiss Celebrity News, actress Rebel Wilson has returned to Sydney to star in a real-life drama in the New South Wales Supreme Court. She's being sued by AI Film Production for allegedly undermining and blocking the release of the 2024 film, The Dev. Your sport check next. The Lions hold their final main training session today ahead of Saturday's AFL Grand Final with a nervous session for Lachie Neale as he prepares to face the tribunal tonight in a final bid to play in the blockbuster. Teammate Zach Bailey has told Nine he's trying to overcome a one-match ban for striking in the weekend prelim final win over the Hawks.
1: Obviously, he's an unbelievable player and was massive for us in the prelim, so hopefully he gets off.
18: And Nick Dacos has taken home this year's Brownlow medal with a record 47 votes. The Kiss cast is next. Sunny and 22 today, sunny and 25 tomorrow. Right now it's 10 degrees. And keep it Kiss from 10 a.m. for Adelaide's greatest workday variety. 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
3: 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G'day Adelaide, happy Tuesday.
20: I've been signed up for a course against my will, Ben.
3: Oh no.
20: Yeah, my wife Sarah has signed me up for something. 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
1: My beautiful wife, Sarah, just ran an interesting one past me the other day. She was like, would you do a photography lesson? And I think she tried to pitch it as like, oh, we should do it together.
0: Right.
1: But it's because I'm really bad at taking photos.
0: Yep.
1: And I saw right through it. I was like, no, that's actually not something I'm interested in doing at all. I would like to be able to take better photos. I know, you know how some people are like, oh, let's get a photo. And they're like, oh, nah, get him to do it. He's terrible. Like,
0: yeah.
1: You know what I mean? I'm definitely the one that's not good at taking photos. I just don't sort of like, and Sarah runs me through it a lot. And I just feel like I've just, you know, that there's a certain rule where it's like, this has to be in the frame like and there needs to be third. That much. Yeah. And
0: it's I'm like, you know, when you open the iPhone and there's those lines on there?
1: And that's it. She's always talking about the lines. She's like, I don't really recognize the lines, never even noticed they were there, to be honest, before. But
0: it's strange, Liam, because for kind of like almost for a living, you do videos. So
1: yeah.
0: It's like you can do the video part of it. When it comes to taking a nice photo. Jank.
1: Like, I don't really do nice. I do, like, I literally film it on Instagram so I can zoom in and out with my thumb and I save the stories.
0: Yep.
1: And then I just chop it up on my computer. That's how I do it. That's my little system.
0: I feel like it's pretty universal. My wife will always say, oh, you never take good photos of me.
1: Yeah, and I do feel shameful because I'm also, like, you mentioned, I did, like, on Instagram, TikTok, it's kind of like my little side hustle. Mm. And Sarah's very involved with that. So she definitely is quite involved in social media for me. So I want to return the favor and do a good job. And mm-hmm. I do try, but I think that's where we come into, because she's like, you're not even trying. I'm like, I literally am. I don't think I'm capable of, I don't know what. Because sometimes you're like, am I supposed to have the feed in? Am I not supposed to have the feed in?
0: Depends on the context.
1: And then someone else will take a photo and be like, oh, that's such a good photo.
0: Yeah.
1: But yeah.
0: So are you going to do the course?
1: Yeah, I mean, I'm literally sitting here saying, like, I don't want to do that, but I probably should do the course. I don't know is there even a thing for photography courses for, like, iPhone cameras? You know what I mean? Like, obviously they do it for, like, proper cameras, like for bird photography and that
0: I've
1: sort of stuff.
0: I've just searched photography course for husbands, and they do exist. This is not an ad. This is just me Googling Red Balloon. Red Balloon for $100. There's an Adelaide smartphone photography course.
1: Okay, I could at least do that. I could probably just give up a day for it.
0: At the Centre for Creative Photography, that's in South Australia, they do the photography short course and they do a one-day workshop, which I believe specialises on using phones.
1: That's 100% just going to be 20 sad husbands in there. Boyfriend's just sort of like, oh, I'd rather be doing something else on my Sunday, but apparently I'm really bad at photos. Maybe I should do that and surprise her for her birthday. I was like, oh, let me take a photo. She's like, no, you're terrible. And then all of a sudden, like, oh, who is this guy?
0: It'd actually be a great prize to give out on the station.
1: Yeah.
0: Like we give out courses.
1: Boyfriend photo classes.
0: Yeah.
1: Did your partner make you do a lesson? 131065. I mean that's funny that course actually
0: exists. Yeah.
1: But if you've done a lesson or a course under request, you took some dancing classes.
0: Yep, that was for the wedding.
1: So I think that's different. Yeah. I think that's fair. Yeah. It's not like it's just that you need to learn to pop it a lock more. It's embarrassing being at nightclubs with you, Ben.
0: Yep. Sorry about that. I've been to a nightclub in years. All right, 131065 is our number. Give us a buzz if your partner made you do a lesson. Kiss 102.3.
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3: G'day there, it's Whitey, live from the Kiss Traffic Centre. Two car bingle just in this morning in the city. Pulteney Street near Carrington Street. Look out for that, but no great delays. First water main to look out for at Plimpton Park, Marion Road near Shakespeare Avenue. A bit slow through Tonsley near all the tunnel works, as you'd expect. And got a couple of cameras too for Gilroy McGill and Rundle Street at Kentown this morning. It's Trouble Tuesday at Flight Centre. Fly to Auckland one way from $247 per person today only at Flight Centre. Kiss Cars heading for 20 right now, 10. That's Kiss Traffic and Weather together with Ben and Liam. Weekday morning 6 to 10 a.m. on Kiss 102.3.
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1: My wife floated the idea of me getting a photography lesson. Just because I'm really... I would like to take better photos of her and friends and that sort of stuff. She's not even like a really like one of those people that always needs photos, but I'm just like... On the off chance she does want one, it'd be nice if it wasn't god-awful. So we're asking if your partner has got you to do a lesson. Maida and Paraka,
2: hello,
1: you did one,
2: morning.
1: Is that right?
2: Yeah, so my partner made me do a cooking class to get up to his level.
1: Oh, wow, right. So he's pretty decent and you were just miles off it, is that right?
2: Yeah, well, he's kind of finished school for cooking and then he's like, oh, you should do some classes so you can be like me. And I'm like, oh, okay, I'll try.
1: Yeah. So what's your go-to dish now that you've done your lessons?
2: Well, I didn't do any of them because it was like a Weber cooking class.
1: Oh, right. Okay, right. Okay, yeah.
2: But yeah, I still stick to my seasoned marinara and spaghetti bolognese.
1: Yeah, nice. The Weber, I feel like the Weber's hard to do a bad job at. Do you know what I mean?
0: What do you mean?
1: Just like hard to stuff up a Weber, I find.
0: Right.
1: I don't know. I don't cook that much, but I feel like I'm pretty around the Weber.
0: I should give Callum Han a shout out because he does Sprout.
1: Yeah, Sprout they do cooking classes. Yeah, yeah.
0: So if you want to do a cooking class, it's more than just a Weber.
1: Mm-hmm.
0: I'm pretty sure Callum Han, of course, from MasterChef, Adelaide's very own, he does do cooking classes.
1: Obviously, Ben's getting some kickback there from Sprout.
0: Oh yeah, making a mozza.
1: He's got a backhand deal.
0: Oh so, yeah.
1: If you can get Sprout in on the show, just when it seems like it fits,
0: I'll give you 10% off my next course. Thanks, Callum.
1: Charlie in Klemzig. This is for your wedding. Were you made to do a course?
3: Yeah, so my wife loves a bit of drama. She loves a bit of flair. And planning the big Italian wedding, she decided that we couldn't do any other dance aside from the main dancing scene from Dirty Dancing. So we spent 6 months doing dancing lessons. Yeah. Had it all down to a T. It was like clockwork. And then on the wedding night, I may have had too many red cordials. And we went for the big lift and hold her up over my head. And I pulled my back out. So at the end of the night, we ended up... Yeah, ended up in the RAH emergency room.
1: Oh,
3: so
1: wow.
3: I didn't.
1: Really?
3: It was a memorable night, but I tell you what, I did win the award for best dressed in the ER at the RAH, so that was a plus, I guess.
1: So when you say put your back out, are we talking like vertebrae damage? Like it must have been pretty bad to have to go to emergency.
3: Nah, look, it was just muscular, but I think because I'd had, I had a few too many adult drinks in me, it felt a bit more dramatic than it was. And. Yeah, it was. It was a night in the hospital bed instead of.
1: Did you shrug it off at the time, Charlie, or was it very noticeable to everyone at the wedding that you'd clearly injured yourself?
3: No, it looks like the second half of the wedding evening. It looked like my wife had married the Hunchback of Notre Dame.
1: My wife did actually.
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16: Traffic.
17: Morning there, it's Whitey live from the KIS Traffic Centre in the city. A crash, Pulteney Street near Carrington Street. First Watermain at Plimpton Park, Marion Road near Shakespeare Avenue. Speed lane restrictions affecting outbound. And Port Adelaide, some parts of Commercial Road near the rail line and the shopping centre are closed due to sewer works detours in place. Camera at Gorge Road, Athelstan. 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In September 22, at participating stores, excludes IGA local grocer. Heading for 20 right now, 10. That's KIS Traffic and Weather together with Ben and Liam. Weekday morning, 6 to 10am on KIS 1023.
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20: Morning, I'm Maria Gaban. This week marks a year since the disappearance of Gus Lamont in remote South Australia. The four-year-old went missing from his grandparents' sheep station near Yunta last year with no trace of him since.
22: It brings me to tears that he's not here.
20: His grandmother Josie has told Seven. Police have told her she's the main suspect in the case, which has been declared a major crime. A man has been critically injured after a crash involving an e-scooter. Emergency crews were called to the intersection of University Boulevard and Main Street at Mawson Lakes just after 5pm yesterday. A 40-year-old man was taken to hospital where he's fighting for life. A $1 million lawsuit has been lodged against Apple over allegations it illegally changed Aussie retail employees' rosters ahead of the iPhone 18 launch. The union claims Apple changed the roster of a worker at its Rundle Mall store, scheduling new hours without consent. The major American news networks have responded to Donald Trump's ban on some media outlets from the White House, but Vice President J.D. Vance denies Trump's actions are an attack on free speech.
23: What the president has said is we're not going to give you special access inside the White House.
20: And in KIS celebrity news, Taylor Swift is back on Travis Kelce's ground a week after skipping the Emmys to watch her husband and the Kansas City Chiefs play in the 2026 NFL season opener. The singer returned to Arrowhead Stadium for more football. Your sport check next. It's D-Day for Lachie Neale, with the Lions star to front the AFL Tribunal appealing a striking ban tonight in a bid to play in Saturday's grand final. Former Lions Premiership player Jonathan Brown has told Fox he doesn't think he should have been suspended in the first place.
24: You said to someone, this bloke has been rewarded for his fairness by winning two Brownlow medals, and then he's going to miss a grand final there.
20: And Collingwood's Nick Dacos has picked up his first ever Brownlow medal. The KIS cast is next.
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20: Sunny and 20 today. Mostly sunny, 25 tomorrow. Right now it's 10 degrees. And keep it KIS from 10am for Adelaide's greatest workday variety. 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
1: Did you go on an obscure school excursion? We did one at a funeral home.
0: Did you see a funeral happen?
1: No, that would have been weird. Imagine that. Granddad's just, they're saying his last goodbyes and there's a bunch of year eights like, laughing at the back.
0: Fart bomb.
27: Good morning. Come out and
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0: Good morning, Adelaide.
1: This time yesterday, I was talking about my virgin gold status.
0: More bragging.
1: Yeah, well, I'm allowed to. I'm gold. There's not a damn thing you can say about it.
0: Yeah, you're
1: puny,
0: right.
1: Puny silver.
0: I am a lesser citizen.
1: This is true, and you know it. But up next, I want to ask people to flex their status. So if you're, you know, part of a loyalty, I mean, obviously we've got a show one, but if you have a loyalty program or something like that that you're a part of, flex it next.

0: You are on Kiss 102.3 and you're here with Ben and Liam.
1: Yeah, if you're wondering who's who, you're still a bit confused. Like, Ben, Liam, which ones? So Ben is the dad. He's got two beautiful children. We're both married, but I am virgin gold status. Ben is a measly silver.
0: You can hear it in his voice.
1: You can hear it. You can hear I get priority check-in and bag drop because I have a certain zest and sense about me, you know. Yeah.
0: You sound like you filled up with buttered chicken from the Virgin Lounge.
1: That's it. That's it. You know, when you've got gold in your veins, you just shine. You shine okay. Differently. Anyway, okay, look, we want people to flex their status this morning. So Ben is, he's only silver, but he is a Pep Barn frequent feeder.
0: Yep.
1: Hard thing to say. So he gets 20% off the next time he goes. Nathan and Mowbray, what have you got? Flex your status.
2: Good morning, Ben and Liam. Have you guys heard of an app called Eat Club before?
1: Yeah, is it the orange thing and it's like a plate with a bite out of it?
2: Yeah, correct. Yeah.
1: Another thing, yeah.
2: Yeah, basically it's an app where cafes and restaurants, you get discount by going there at particular times of the day. And I'm the top tier. I'm a caviar member.
0: Oh,
1: wow. The finest fish good you can indulge in.
0: What does that get you?
2: That's a good question. I actually get more discounts and extra offers. So cool. I think certain restaurants and some actual stores like H&M, for example,
1: Nathan,
2: as well.
1: On a first date, how long does it take you to mention that you're a caviar member?
2: Look, I think I would whip that out pretty early, to be honest with you. But it's an honour.
0: The problem is with that perk, and you said it. It's like the whole point of that app is, you know, you're going to restaurants at hours of the day that aren't peak.
1: Yeah.
0: So for you, you probably get like 10% off the pancake parlour, but you have to go at midnight.
1: Yeah, but it's got a cool name. Don't take anything away from that. Ryan in Aberfoyle Park. What have you got?
3: So, Liam, I am a virgin platinum and have been for the last 5 years.
1: Well, this is a bit awkward. I mean, congratulations. I bow to you, actually. I'll give a deep bow.
0: Wow.
1: So, to show my respect, it certainly, it separates the boys from the men, the platinum. And I don't know how you got there. I'm assuming you fly a lot for work. I couldn't even imagine what type of perks you get, because I know I'm living in a different echelon, a different world to the 95%.
0: What do you get, Ryan?
3: You get three members into the lounge.
0: Three?
1: Three?
3: Three.
1: That's a lot.
3: Economy X seating.
1: Yep.
3: You get two business class upgrades.
1: Jesus. A year?
3: A year.
1: For long haul international or just domestic?
3: As long as it is a flexible fare, you can upgrade it to business.
1: Gee crackers. This is, can you, like, how? Is that a work thing? How did you get there?
3: Hot tip is family pooling.
1: Family pooling?
0: So you have your you kids pull as members?
3: My kids, my wife, anyone within your family group, you can pull their points and their statuses to your membership.
1: Interesting. So what you're saying is I need to have children so mm-hmm. I can exploit the virgin system.
3: 100%.
1: Or I book flights for my elderly nana and other family members and funnel their points without them knowing.
3: Exactly.
0: Genius.
1: I'm going to be real. Ben's got two more kids than me. I have none. If he family pulls and gets to gold, then I can't lord it over him. And if he gets to platinum, I simply won't be able to live anymore.
0: Mate, I don't fly as much as you, and they're your godchildren. So if you want to make them accounts...
1: Can I family pull your kids? Can I just book them on flights like Papua New Guinea and stuff? Like, they're never going to take them, but I'll just
0: book them. You're spending so much money on the flights.
1: Yeah.
0: The money you're spending, you could just buy a business.
1: Of course, but I'll be platinum. So, and that's the main goal.
0: Okay. Kiss 102.3, you are here with Ben and Liam.
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5: G'day, there is Whitey live from the Kiss Traffic Centre in the city of Crash, Pulteney Street near Carrington Street, Plinton Park, versus Water Main, Marion Road near Shakespeare Avenue, speed lane restrictions through there, and Port Adelaide, some parts of Commercial Road near the rail line and the shopping centre are closed due to steelworks. Detours in place. I'm on the camera today, McGill Road at McGill.
6: 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That's KISS Traffic and Weather together with Ben and Liam. 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

0: love with the biggest dick. You are on Kiss 102.3 and you're here with Ben and Liam.
1: Yeah, if you're wondering who's who, you're still a bit confused. Like, Ben, Liam, which ones? So Ben is the dad. He's got two beautiful children. We're both married, but I am virgin gold status. Ben is a measly silver.
0: You can hear it in his voice.
1: You can hear it. You can hear I get priority check-in and bag drop because I have a certain zest and sense about me, you know. Yeah.
0: You sound like you filled up with buttered chicken from the Virgin Lounge.
1: That's it. That's it. You know, when you've got gold in your veins, you just shine. You shine okay. A bit differently. Anyway, okay, look, we want people to flex their status this morning. So Ben is, he's only silver, but he is a Pep Barn frequent feeder.
0: Yep.
1: Hard thing to say. So he gets 20% off the next time he goes. Nathan and Mowbray, what have you got? Flex your status.
2: Good morning, Ben and Liam. Have you guys heard of an app called Eat Club before?
1: Yeah, is it the orange thing and it's like a plate with a bite out of it?
2: Yeah, correct. Yeah.
1: I know the thing,
2: Yeah, basically it's an app where cafes and restaurants, you get discount by going there at particular times of the day. And I'm the top tier. I'm a caviar member.
0: Oh,
1: wow. The finest fish good you can indulge in.
0: What does that get you?
2: That's a good question. I actually get more discounts and extra offers. So cool. I think certain restaurants and some actual stores like H&M, for example,
1: Nathan,
2: as well.
1: On a first date, how long does it take you to mention that you're a caviar member?
2: Look, I think I would whip that out pretty early, to be honest with you. But it's an honour.
0: The problem is with that perk, and you said it. It's like the whole point of that app is, you know, you're going to restaurants at hours of the day that aren't peak.
1: Yeah.
0: So for you, you probably get like 10% off the pancake parlour, but you have to go at midnight.
1: Yeah, but it's got a cool name. Don't take anything away from that. Ryan in Aberfoyle Park, what have you got?
3: So, Liam, I am a virgin platinum and have been for the last 5 years.
1: Well, this is a bit awkward. I mean, congratulations. I bow to you, actually. I'll give a deep bow.
0: Wow.
1: So, to show my respect, it certainly, it separates the boys from the men, the platinum. And I don't know how you got there. I'm assuming you fly a lot for work. I couldn't even imagine what type of perks you get, because I know I'm living in a different echelon, a different world to the 95%.
0: What do you get, Ryan?
3: You get three members into the lounge.
0: Three?
1: Three?
3: Three.
1: That's a lot.
3: Economy X seating.
1: Yep.
3: You get two business class upgrades.
1: Jesus. A year?
3: A year.
1: For long-haul international or just domestic?
3: As long as it is a flexible fare, you can upgrade it to business.
1: Gee crackers. This is... Can you... Like, how? Is that a work thing? How did you get there?
3: Hot tip is family pooling.
1: Family pooling?
0: So you have your you kids pull as members?
3: My kids, my wife, anyone within your family group, you can pull their points and their statuses to your membership.
1: Interesting. So what you're saying is I need to have children so mm-hmm. I can exploit the virgin system.
3: 100%.
1: Or I book flights for my elderly nana and other family members and funnel their points without them knowing.
3: Exactly.
0: Genius.
1: I'm going to be real. Ben's got two more kids than me. I have none. If he family pulls and gets to gold, then I can't lord it over him. And if he gets to platinum, I simply won't be able to live anymore.
0: Mate, I don't fly as much as you, and they're your godchildren. So if you want to make them accounts...
1: Can I family pull your kids? Can I just book them on flights like Papua New Guinea and stuff? Like, they're never going to take them, but I'll just
0: book them. You're spending so much money on the flights.
1: Yeah.
0: The money you're spending, you could just buy a business.
1: Of course, but I'll be platinum. So, and that's the main goal.
0: Okay. Kiss 102.3, you are here with Ben and Liam.
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19: Traffic. G'day there, it's Whitey live from the KISS Traffic Centre. Gould Creek, a two-car head-on smash on One Tree Hill Road near Hanover Hump Road. In the city, a crash, Pulteney Street near Carrington Street and Plumpton Park abuse, Watermain Marion Road near Shakespeare Avenue. And a camera today, McGill Road, McGill. 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That's KISS Traffic and Weather together with Ben and Liam. Weekday morning, 6 to 10 a.m. on KISS 1823.
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23: Now.
22: Morning, I'm Maria Gabban. An e-scooter crash at Mawson Lakes has left a man fighting for life. The accident happened at the intersection of University Boulevard and Main Street just after 5pm yesterday. The rider, a 40-year-old local man, was rushed to hospital with critical injuries. Little Gus Lamont has been missing for almost a year now with no sign of the four-year-old. He was last seen at his grandparents' remote sheep station near Yunta in September last year.
2: Well, as far as I'm concerned, I'm still want to know the answer. What happened to him?
22: His grandmother Josie telling Seven it's been a difficult 12 months. A blow for retailers in the city, with foot traffic down by nearly 17 million visits since 2023. New data from Kepler Analytics shows that visitation numbers from January to July this year were down on the same period in 2025. New stats show that Aussie drivers are paying some of the region's highest fuel prices, with unleaded here around 87 cents a litre more expensive than what it costs in Japan. And in Kiss Celebrity News, Prince Harry is reportedly in talks to work on a documentary about his mum, Princess Diana, but Diana's brother Earl Spencer says he won't take part. Your sport check next. Nick Dacos is the toast of the football world this morning, with the Pies superstar bagging his first Brownlow with a record 47 votes. The 23-year-old has told Seven he owes a lot of his success to his brother Josh.
17: Well, I couldn't have asked for a better role model since I've entered the club, mate. You're my brother, one of my best mates.
22: And Fremantle great Sean McManus will present the Premiership Cup if the Dockers win on Saturday. The Kiss cast is next. Sunny and 20 today, mostly sunny 25 tomorrow. Right now it's 11 degrees. And keep it Kiss from 10 a.m. for Adelaide's greatest workday variety. 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
23: 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Ben and Liam in the morning. Yeah. Kiss 102.3.
0: Morning, Adelaide. Happy Tuesday.
10: Ben, you're a big marketplace guy.
0: You see that window sale that I showed you?
10: I never saw it, but I knew you were looking into it.
0: It was a colonial style 9-paned window.
10: Yep.
0: A bargain, $40.
10: Did you offer the guy 30 and say you could pick it up straight away?
0: I did.
10: Did he go for it? Or?
0: Yeah.
10: Wow, lucky boy. Anyway, this is my point proven. He loves Marketplace. And up next, I have got a brand new game planned for you, Ben.
0: You're on Kiss.

0: Kiss 102.3. Good morning, Adelaide. You're here with Ben and Liam.
1: Now, I'm going to ask you something, Ben. I'm only going to ask you it once, okay? And I don't feel comfortable asking you, but I just need to know the truth, okay?
0: Absolutely.
1: You left work early yesterday for a family emergency.
0: Well, I finished the show.
1: You did finish the show, but then you left straight after the show. Now, was it a real family emergency, or did you just have to drive across town to pick something up from Facebook Marketplace?
0: It was a real family emergency.
1: And I'll only ask the once.
0: Everyone's okay.
1: No, I won't pry anymore.
0: But I did leave work early because I had to go home, help my wife out. Gina, daughter, got a little finger stuck in the door. She's okay. Once everything simmered down and everyone was okay.
1: After you got back from the hospital.
0: I nipped off to Murray Bridge and got some fruit trees.
1: Rarely a day goes by without you picking up some junk.
0: It's not junk, mate. It's fruit trees.
1: How much were they?
0: It was a great deal, actually.
1: Yes, exactly. It's always a great deal because no one actually wants it.
0: I had it saved in my favourites for a long time, and they were sitting there for a while. And then because I had it saved in my favourites, I got a notification that they dropped the price from $250 to $100, and I got an Atherton raspberry, a golden raspberry, a yellow raspberry, a red raspberry, two boysenberries, a tayberry, which is a cross between a blackberry and a raspberry, a jalapeno plant, a pomegranate, red currant bush, blackberry, and a dragon fruit tree.
1: But this was after the family emergency, right?
0: This was after the emergency was sorted.
1: Okay. Are you picking anything up today?
0: If you must know, after
1: work. He genuinely picks something up every day.
0: Well, I get stuff on the way home. So if it's between work and where I live, I will stop off and get stuff.
1: Yeah, Murray Bridge is not on the way home.
0: That was a bit of an inconvenience.
1: Where are you going today?
0: Mile End.
1: For what?
0: Some red bricks.
1: He doesn't want to say exactly, otherwise someone might swoop in and still get the bricks finish.
0: I'm pretty sure I've locked this one in. They are free.
1: Are you going to, like, my question is, are you going to use all this stuff or are you just going to end up with one of those homes that you drive past sometimes? They got like four cars out the front and there's like long grass and they're just like collecting something for, I might use that seventh couch one day.
0: It's the way I've been raised is that, you know, if you see value, you grab it and then you'll use it somewhere.
1: Will you though? Or
0: absolutely,
1: do you just end up with more stuff than
0: no
1: you need?
0: No way.
1: I'm kind of anti-stuff. I don't really like stuff.
0: Yeah, but then next time you need red bricks, mate, you haven't got any. When I need red bricks,
1: I'll never need a red brick in my life.
0: It's the way you live, but I want to live out on a farm and I want to
1: be. It's the way you live your life, scumbag.
0: It's the way you live, and I want to have red bricks in my shed so that when I need to do a little path, I've got the bricks. And red bricks, right? They're $2 a brick on Marketplace. People sell them for $2 a brick. Now, maybe they won't get $2, maybe they get $1.50. A dollar's a steal. People, though, sometimes, it's quite rare, they give away red bricks because they don't want them. And if you get in quick enough, there's 164 red bricks here. That's $164 of free red bricks. And it's on the way home.
1: That you have to store and keep.
0: I've got 21 acres. I've got plenty of space.
1: All right. Well, I'll never understand it. But up next, I have a new game. And I think you'll like this game.
0: Okay.
1: It's called Cash or Pass. You've heard of Smash or Pass? This is Cash or Pass.
0: Okay.
1: So I've gone through. First time I've ever opened up Marketplace in my life. I've sold stuff, but I've never actually looked on it to like buy stuff.
0: Mm-hmm.
1: And I've got a bunch of deals here.
0: Great.
1: Going to run them past you next. You're probably going to have a pretty busy week, I'd imagine, now after I show you these. And we're just going to play Cash or Pass. I'm going to see like where your limit is, of where you draw the line on whether it's worth driving across town to pick up.
0: Chances are I've probably already seen it.
1: You've probably already bought some of these things. They might not even be available. I screenshotted these yesterday. They might not be around yet.
0: All right, we'll do Cash or Pass next.
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3: Morning, everyone. It's Whitey live from the Kiss Traffic Centre, Gould Creek, a two-car head-on smash on One Tree Hill Road near Hannaford Hump Road. In the city, still cleaning up a two-car crash in Pulteney Street near Carrington Street and a Plimpton Parker Boost Waterway to look out for Marine Road at Shakespeare Avenue. It's Travel Tuesday at Flight Centre. Fly to Auckland one way from $247 per person. Today only at Flight Centre. Kiss cars heading for 20 degrees, right now 12. That's Kiss Traffic and Weather together with Ben and Liam. Weekday morning 6 to 10 a.m. on Kiss 1823.
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in Adelaide. It's a beautiful day. Back in breakfast. 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It's Ben and Liam in the morning. 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
1: Ben fiends Facebook Marketplace. Every meeting we're in, I'll look over my shoulder and he's just having a little look to see what's out there, to see what he can go and pick up
0: you
1: after the show.
0: You can never rest because the moment you do, you'll see that you've missed out on like a rainwater tank.
1: Well, we're going to play a new game called Cash or Pass. These are all real things on Marketplace. I've gone through, screenshotted a few. I'm just going to see if you would pay cash or pass.
0: Great.
1: So first up, we have a 2009 Pagster Wasp. It's a 49cc four-stroke scooter. It's going for $300 in McLaren Vale. Not running currently. Unsure what issue is. Ticks over but won't fire.
0: Going to pass on that one.
1: Okay. What about Dylan Cheezel's post here? It's an old chunk of the Norlunga Jetty timber for $200.
0: I saw that. I did see that. And the rusty stuff is like an old bit of chain or something.
1: Yeah, he said would look nice for a cafe around a pool area.
0: Thanks
1: for the suggestions.
0: Seen that. I am going to pass.
1: Okay.
0: Have no need for that.
1: This is from Matthew Lawson in Mount Barker. Novelty Saddam Hussein toilet paper, full roll, $10. Don't know where he got it.
0: No, I don't do gimmicks. I don't do gimmicks. I don't want that.
1: What about this free kids car bed in Aldinga?
0: That's tacky, no. I don't want that. Mate, you need building materials.
1: All right. What about this aircraft propeller in Mitcham? I don't know how they've got it. I don't know if it's fallen off.
0: I have no need for that. I don't want it.
1: Okay, you're not really doing a great... Okay, well, whatever. I'm trying to just get a bit of a vibe for what you want. Because I thought you'd love all this stuff so far. What about this?
0: Junk.
1: Clovelly Park Worm Farm. $45.
0: Yeah, I'll take that one. Right. Get some worm juice.
1: We'll let Jason know. Just going off the other things that you were saying, you probably won't want this. This is from Anthony. World Wrestling Federation Pile Driver album, VHS.
0: No, I don't want that. Can I show you my shortlist on Marketplace?
1: All right, I'm just going to show you two more things because now I think I'm starting to zero in. I'm getting rid of some of the more gimmicky stuff.
0: Uh-huh.
1: Free Garden River Rocks in Ridgehaven.
0: Yeah, I'll take that.
1: Thought so. $1 here for timber, assorted timber and PVC pipe.
0: Take that.
1: It says free but must take all.
0: Yeah, that's always the catch.
1: Okay, so I get it. So you're basically just picking up rocks, scrap timber. I'm getting the vibe that you don't really like paying for things. You're looking for more.
0: No, just depends. I mean, I'll show you my shortlist. So here I've got like a 1956 David Brown 1880 tractor. That's $3,000. I'd consider that. $250 for a Honda generator. That's pretty good. $100 for some Turkish stone slabs, and they'll throw in some extra offcuts.
1: So this is still pretty good. For me, I'm looking at that, and that has the same value to me as the Saddam Hussein toilet paper. Like, I can't differentiate. For me, that's all junk to my eye. I don't want any of it.
0: Yeah, you have to have the eye for it, for sure.
1: Yeah, okay.
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15: Morning, there is Whitey live from the Kiss Traffic Centre. Got delays at Gould Creek at the moment. 2 car head on smash, 13 Hill Road near Hanover Hump Road. In the city, crashing in clean-up Pulteney Street near Carrington Street. And it was one of mine to look out for at Plimpton Park, Marion Road near Shakespeare Avenue. Coming this morning, Grant Avenue, Rose Park. 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Kiss cars heading for 20 right now, 13. That's Kiss Traffic and Weather together with Ben and Liam. 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
18: Morning, I'm Maria Gabar. A 40-year-old man is fighting for life after a serious e-scooter crash at Mawson Lakes. Just after 5 p.m. yesterday, emergency crews were called to the intersection of University Boulevard and Main Street. The rider was rushed to hospital in a critical condition. The cause of the crash is being investigated. This week marks a year since the disappearance of Gus Lamont in remote South Australia. The 4-year-old went missing from his grandparents' sheep station near Yunta last year with no trace of him since.
20: It brings me to tears. That he's not here.
18: His grandmother Josie has told Seven. Police have told her she's the main suspect in the case, which has been declared a major crime. The US Vice President denies Donald Trump has banned some reporters from the White House. J.D. Vance insisting journalists from CNN, Politico and MS Now have simply had their special access removed.
21: They can still report. They still have the access to free speech. They're just not going to get an office in the White House anymore. And I think it's totally appropriate.
18: And in Kiss Celebrity News, actress Rebel Wilson has returned to Sydney to star in a real-life drama in the New South Wales Supreme Court. She's being sued by AI Film Production for allegedly undermining and blocking the release of the 2024 film The Deb. Your sport check next. Collingwood's Nick Dacos has created history, picking up his first ever Brownlow, polling a record 47 votes. He's told Seven.

0: Sam a bit of a sheriff. If you do something, she'll find it out eventually.
1: Depends on what it is.
2: I was looking for a snack.
0: I did find a Cadbury baking chocolate chips, and I may have eaten 200 grams. Then 48 hours later, my wife's like, did you eat all the bacon? And I was like,
1: gotcha.
0: What the heck?
3: Good morning. Good morning. It's a beautiful day.
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1: Good morning, Adelaide, and happy Tuesday.
0: Ben, I went to your wedding. It was a lovely wedding. You also went to mine. I think they're both nice, but I don't think either of us had like an over-the-top wedding.
1: No.
0: Nah, not overkill. But you should see this one. Oh, man. We've got to talk about this next. We're talking over-the-top weddings. I'll tell you what happened next.

0: You got Ben and Liam on Kiss 102.3.
1: Ben, you and I are both married. Weddings have a little habit of getting blown out of proportion. I say that. I don't think we did anything ridiculous, though. Like, I don't think there was anything at my wedding or your wedding that was super over the top. It was all fairly bog standard.
0: No, it was all things you would expect to see at a wedding.
1: Yeah, maybe I spent more money on flowers than I would have liked to, but no one was coming in on a horse or by chopper or anything like that.
0: We, when we got married, had no kids, so our dog Finn was essentially our child. We had Finn bring the rings down in a little box on his collar.
1: Yeah, I remember that. My dog was there wearing a small suit, but he didn't have a job.
0: No responsibilities.
1: Yeah, and of course our wedding flooded out, so the person that was supposed to groom him and bring him there brought him like a little drowned, shivering rat, which upset my wife while she was walking down the aisle. It's sort of like a bad memory.
0: Yep. Yeah, you'd think, because if you were there to care for that dog, you'd probably have kept it dry.
1: It was the easiest thing you could have done.
0: Yeah.
1: But it was like she'd dropped him in a swimming pool, and the dog was just sad. It's like little Toby the Cavoodle. He didn't want to be there.
0: Yeah.
1: Anyway, yeah, that's probably the only thing that was a little out there.
0: Yep.
1: How's this guy? This groom has spent $24,000 on his wedding. Not the entire wedding, just 24K on this, so he could zip line in.
0: So this is him zip lining in, and then his wife, the person singing.
1: Yeah.
0: Is his wife to be.
1: And she's doing Skyfall, the James Bond song.
2: Yeah, let us know.
0: Now, I'm a cynic at the best of times, but if I was at that wedding, I'd be muttering under my breath the whole time how ridiculous that is.
1: I think I would leave. I'd take my present with me and leave.
0: It's insane.
1: I would be. You'd be going, why am I friends with this person? Yeah. He's got his wife singing Skyfall while he's ziplining into his own wedding. What are you?
0: A big eight-year-old.
1: Yeah, like, what is it? Yeah, I get it for like a kid's birthday or something like that. But the zipline is like, if you've ever been to Movie World, you know how Batman, like probably three times a day, he slides down. It's pretty much that.
0: Yeah.
1: Which is insane. But we want to talk over-the-top weddings. So maybe you went to one. Someone had a zip line, something like that. 131065 is the number. Sam, you're in Coralter Park. You went to an over-the-top wedding.
3: Oh, it was so over-the-top. Mm. There was like 500 guests. It was in a cathedral, like this beautiful cathedral. It was stunning. 10-course dinner, plates being smashed. Yep, 10. Wow. It was like you literally could roll out of there by the time you'd finished eating. It was like full glam. The bride had like this 20-foot train on her wedding dress. It was big.
1: Sam, wow. So you mentioned plate smashing. Was it a big fat Greek wedding?
3: It was Italian.
1: It was Italian. All right. I didn't know the Italians smashed the plates.
0: All right. Well, look, that's certainly a lot of people, 500 people at a wedding.
1: That's a lot.
0: 10 courses is a lot of courses.
1: No zip line. So we know they can get more and more ridiculous.
0: I reckon we can get even more over the top than that. 131065. Punch those six numbers into your phone and give us a buzz. Let us know about the over the top wedding you attended. You can remain anonymous as well if you don't want to dob yourself in, if you know the person might be listening. You don't have to tell us your name if you don't want to. 131065. Maybe it was your wedding as well that was a little bit over the top in hindsight. Kiss 102.3.
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5: Morning, there is Whitey live from the Kiss Traffic Centre. Gould Creek, a two-car head-on smash, One Tree Hill Road near Hanover Hump Road. First Automate at Plimpton Park, Marrowina Road near Shakespeare Avenue, and Port Adelaide, some parts of Commercial Road near the rail line and the shopping centre are closed due to Steelworks detours in place. Really heavy at the moment, the north-south motorway coming in through Regency Park with the Canberra Grant Avenue, Rose Park. It's Travel Tuesday at Flight Centre. Fly to Auckland one way from $247 per person today only at Flight Centre. The Kiss Car, heading for 20 right now, 13. That's Kiss Traffic and Weather together with Ben and Liam. Weekday morning, 6 to 10 a.m. on Kiss 102.3.
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1: We are talking over-the-top weddings after this groom spent 24 grand on a zip line. So he could zip line into his own wedding whilst his wife was singing a James Bond song. Crazy. Alana in Penfield, you went to an over-the-top wedding?
2: Yeah, I went to a wedding where there was 1,000 people.
1: 1,000 people?
0: 1,000.
2: Mm-hmm.
1: I mean, there even was... so what's... let's just do the math on that quickly, because normally, like, say, best case scenario, how much ahead are we talking? If people are drinking and eating, like, should we say $80 at, like, best possible case scenario?
0: Yeah, let's say $100. $100 ahead.
1: Yeah, so 100 by... 1,000, I should know that off the top of my head, is $100,000. That's $100,000 just on, but that's before you decorate anything higher. Wow.
0: What about the food? What was the food like?
2: So for food, there was lobster that was served for dinner, the full seafood dinner. But the best part was probably that the bomboneries were bottles of Chivas and Grey Goose vodka.
0: Whoa.
1: Nah.
0: And the bomboneries, for those that haven't planned a wedding, that's the little gift you get.
1: Yeah.
2: It's usually sugared almonds.
1: Yeah, and I got to say, I have planned a wedding, and I didn't know what a bomboneri was.
0: Yeah.
1: I think Sarah was doing more of the planning, to be
0: honest. We had, to put in that perspective.
1: So actually, I don't think we had that.
0: You didn't have a bomboneri?
1: Yeah, apologies. No one got sugared almonds at ours. Sorry.
0: I think you had something, didn't you?
1: Did we?
0: Yeah, you had a little gift.
1: Yeah.
0: Well, at my wedding, my wife Sam made, she hand-poured little candles for everybody.
1: That's
0: so
1: right.
0: Everyone had a little candle.
1: Yeah, I do remember that. That was a good bomboneri. As far as bomboneris go, that was right up there. Alana, that is truly wild. Also, when we said, oh, yeah, probably about $100. If everyone's getting lobster, do you know what I mean? 1,000 people, that wouldn't have been $100 ahead. Daniel and Seacliff, tell us. You went to an over-the-top wedding.
3: Yeah, on top of the photographer and the videographer, they had a paid influencer content creator.
0: At their wedding?
3: At the wedding. Like, they were taking content for their wedding.
1: Right.
0: Wow.
1: Oh, like, obviously for, as in, hang on, not like for their own socials. It was for the bride and groom, right?
3: Yeah, for the bride and groom.
1: Right,
3: social.
1: Yeah, right.
0: So they paid an influencer to come and capture content
1: to give
0: to the bride and groom.
1: I thought they were, like, making videos there. Yeah. Like, it's like, oh, we got the guy who doesn't drink fizzy drinks or whatever. You know what I mean? They had someone from TikTok.
0: Definitely over the top, Daniel. Thank you. Emma in Marion, tell us about the over the top wedding.
4: Hello. Good morning, guys.
0: Good morning.
4: So the wedding I went to was a friend's wedding, and it felt like I was in an atrium and not at a wedding.
1: What, as in there was lots of birds in there?
4: Yes. It was like a Birds of Paradise wedding. That was their theme. So they had these peacocks wandering around, loud, noisy parrots, and they also had a man-made lake, and they had little ducks in there.
1: What the hell?
4: Real ducks. Real ducks.
1: What are they? I mean, can you say what these people do? Are they? Why are they so rich?
4: They're in the medical field, so I don't know why they're obsessed with ducks and birds.
1: Yeah, you know, I went to a wedding once and they had a wombat, but it was sort of like, it was a nice thing. It was like people could get photos with the wombat.
0: They had a wombat at the wedding?
1: Yeah.
0: Wow.
1: I haven't thought of having, I mean, we, at our big housewarming party, I arranged for a serpent dancer.
0: You did, yes.
1: Yeah, and then I felt bad about it because there was too much loud music around the serpents. I didn't really think about that.
0: What were they doing with the wombat? They were just having it at the end of the aisle or something?
1: No, the wombat was just sort of around. It was sort of, there was like a pizza thing there and people just to get photos of the wombat. Katie in Campbelltown, what happened?
5: So I was a part of a friend's wedding a few years back and she asked all of us bridesmaids to get lip filler.
1: She really? Didn't.
5: She did. And we're all a bit younger, so we all did it. However, she didn't offer to pay. Anyway, it was wild at the time. We all did it. We all pay her out about it now, though.
1: That's insane.
5: It is insane.
1: That's crazy.
0: So, Katie,
5: needed the photos to be perfect.
0: You've got really flat lips, so we're all going to get lip filler, and then we're going to look great. That's wild.
1: See, everyone's going to get lip filler, but Bianca, you also have to get a Brazilian butt lift, okay? Because you're...
5: And a boob job.
1: And a boob job. They're looking a little saggy, okay? And I just, if you're going to be my bridesmaid, you need to be looking your best.
0: That's wild, Katie. Thank you very much.
1: That is crazy.
0: Kiss 102.3. You left me begging
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18: Morning there. A couple of bingles to look out for this morning. One on McGill, St. Bernard's Road, New Shakespeare Avenue. Another one at Salisbury Heights, the Grove Way and Gateway Drive. Plympton Park, Abyss Waterway this morning. Marion Road, New Shakespeare Avenue. And Port Adelaide, some parts of Commercial Road near the rail line of the shopping centre are closed due to sewer works. The tools in place through there. Early morning camera, Tuzmore Avenue at Leebrook. 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Heading for 20, right now 14. That's Kiss Traffic and Weather together with Ben and Liam. 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
19: Morning, I'm Maria Gaban. Apple is being sued by an Aussie union. The Shop Distributive and Allied Employees Association wants $1 million from the tech giant for forcing stores to make roster changes. An Apple store here in Adelaide is at the centre of the claim, with the union saying workers were given insufficient notice before the launch of the iPhone 18. Little Gus Lamont has been missing for almost a year now with still no sign of the four-year-old. He was last seen at his grandparents' remote sheep station near Yunta in September last year.
21: Well, as far as I'm concerned, I'm still want to know the answer. What happened to him?
19: His grandmother Josie has told Seven it's been a difficult 12 months. A man has been critically injured after a crash involving an e-scooter. Emergency crews were called to the intersection of University Boulevard and Main Street at Mawson Lakes just after 5pm yesterday. A 40-year-old man was taken to hospital where he's fighting for life. The major American news networks have responded to Donald Trump's ban on some media outlets from the White House. And in Kiss Celebrity News, Taylor Swift is back on Travis Kelce's ground. A week after skipping the Emmys to watch her husband and the Kansas City Chiefs play in the 2026 NFL season opener, the singer returned to Arrowhead Stadium for more football. Your sport check next. The Lions hold their final main training session today ahead of Saturday's AFL Grand Final with a nervous session for Lachie Neale as he prepares to face the tribunal tonight in a final bid to play in the blockbuster. Teammate Zach Bailey has told Nine he's trying to overcome a one-match ban for striking in the weekend prelim final win over the Hawks.
22: Obviously, he's an unbelievable player and was massive for us in the prelim, so hopefully he gets off.
19: And Nick Dacos has taken home this year's Brownlow medal with a record 47 votes. The Kiss cast is next. Sunny and 20 today and mostly sunny 25 tomorrow. Right now it's 13 degrees. And keep it Kiss from 10am for Adelaide's greatest workday variety. Love Kiss 1023.
10: Back in Adelaide.
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10: It's Ben and Liam in the morning.
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10: Kiss 1023.
0: G'day Adelaide. Hope your Tuesday morning's going well.
1: Tuesday, you say?
0: Yeah.
1: Perhaps next we could do Kawinky Dinky Tuesday, the coincidental segment that we sometimes like to do on this day.
0: Well, it would be weird, Liam, to do it on a Wednesday.
1: It would. It would. In fact, we do it every Tuesday. Is that a coincidence? Maybe it's just in the title. I don't know. Make up your own mind.
0: After this, on Kiss with Ben and Liam. Good morning.

0: this bit again.
1: Now, we get a whole variety of coinky dinks on a Tuesday. Some of them are great, some of them are not so great.
0: Coinky dinky Tuesday, what happened in your life?
2: My partner is 1% Sardinian. Last month we were in Sardinia, went to the cathedral, and they've got images of the people that they've buried. One of the images is identical to his daughter.
3: Pretty crazy.
4: Go to Bali every year. Last year, met this lovely Danish couple, and then this year we arrived at our resort. I said to my husband that the two Danish people from last year.
5: You guys remember the show Bear in the Big Blue House?
0: Yeah, of course.
5: When I was a kid, me and my siblings had just had a bath, still wrapped in our towels. Big Bear starts sniffing around and goes, "Smells like you just had a bath," and we all lost our minds.
0: Good.
1: If you've got a coincidence, you can call us right now, 131065. I've got one, Liam, if I may.
0: Mm-hmm. Hit me.
1: So, you know my father-in-law, Chris.
0: Yeah, of course, Chris.
1: Yeah.
0: Sometimes he volunteers at the airport.
1: Yes, he does.
0: Yeah.
1: Yep.
0: You'll see him there. He's one of the guys with the purple jackets helping people out.
1: Do you know his full name?
0: Chris Wallace.
1: Yes. Do you know who's also called Chris Wallace?
0: Biggie Smalls.

0: And we do call him Big Papa.
1: Big Papa.
0: I've never been the connect.
2: You gonna be here for a while. I'm gonna call my crew. You gonna call your crew. We can rendezvous at the...
1: You know what's even more wild?
0: That is so funny to me.
1: You know what makes this coincidence even better?
0: What?
1: I don't know how well you know Biggie Smalls' life, but he's got a daughter. Do you know his daughter's name?
0: Samantha.
1: Samantha.
0: Wow. That's your wife's
1: Which is
0: name.
1: My wife's name, which is his daughter. So Chris
0: that
1: Wallace.
0: Is, okay.
1: Chris Wallace.
0: That is pretty
1: Samantha,
0: dang good.
1: Samantha.
0: Wow.
1: How wild's that?
0: And Chris Wallace does spit bars. And he hangs out with a lot of bad bees.
1: I don't want anyone to do it because he'd be so confused. If you saw him at the airport, you can say Big Papa.
0: Big Papa, is that you?
1: Please don't do that.
0: If you see a guy, yeah, literally with a name tag saying Chris, like, come help me at Adelaide Airport, just call him Big Papa. He'll know. that is good. That's
1: pretty
0: like
1: good,
0: a, that's got
1: it?
0: A whole nother level
1: yeah,
0: to it. It's also funny because, yeah, I knew that was Biggie Small's real name.
1: Yep.
0: And I knew that was his name, but I just never thought of them in the same sentence, I suppose.
1: Well, look, that's my coinky dink for your Tuesday morning. If you have got one, 13 1065, 13 1065, that's our number. You give us a buzz right now and we'll take some calls next on Kiss.
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4: Morning there. A couple of bingles to look out for this morning. One on McGill, St. Bernard's Road, New Shakespeare Avenue. The other one on Salisbury Heights, the Grove, Wayne and Gateway Drive. Plimpton Park, Burst Waterway this morning. Marion Road near Shakespeare Avenue and Port Adelaide. Some parts of Commercial Road near the Lyre Line of the shopping centre closed due to sewer works. Tools in place through there. Early morning camera, Tasmore Avenue at Leebrook. 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Heading for 20, right now 14. That's Kiss Traffic and Weather together with Ben and Liam. 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

and Adelaide. It's a beautiful day. Back in breakfast. Come on and play. It's Ben and Liam in the morning. It's beautiful. Kiss 102.3.

0: this bit again.
1: Yes, we will. We love a coincidence, especially on a Tuesday. We just feel it's the right day for it. Ruth in Aberfoyle Park, good morning. What's your coinky dink?
2: Good morning, guys. So I was reading a book on Sunday night and it got to the main character and her birthday, she finally hit her birthday, which was the 12th of July. I'm like, hang on a second, that's today. I was reading the same date.
1: That's pretty good. Now, this is not as good, but just the first thing that popped into my head. Are you familiar with Harry Potter?
2: Yes.
1: Have you seen the second film, Chamber of Secrets?
2: Yes.
1: You know, when they're looking in the book and it flicks back and it's like young Hagrid and he's got the arachnid there.
2: Yeah.
1: And then Tom Riddle, who becomes Voldemort, he calls Hagrid out, and that's why he's now the groundskeeper. He can't use magic anymore. Do you know what I'm talking about?
2: Slightly.
1: Cool. All right. I'm glad you're still following. Anyway, when the book flips back, it goes to the 13th of June, which is my birthday.
3: Oh, wow.
1: And I've always found that cool. Every time it happens, I'm like, that's my birthday.
3: I'll be honest. I was wondering where you were going with that.
1: Yeah, and the payoff probably didn't justify the enormous setup. But thank you, Ruth. That is cool. Kirsty in Oakden, you can winky dink.
4: Hi, guys. When I met my ex's sister-in-law, she was shocked to hear what my name was because if they'd had a girl, they were actually going to call her Kirsty May, which is actually my name. But so that totally freaked them out entirely because it's not a usual name. I don't know any kids called Kirsty nowadays. And the middle name being May, but my last name's May.
1: Interesting.
3: Okay.
1: It's a bit of a coincidence.
3: Some of them are big coincidences and some of them are small coincidences.
1: But still, I like that. That's a bit freaky. Tom in Selix Beach, thanks for joining us. What's your coincidence?
5: Good morning, Ben and Liam. Hold on to your hats. Have I got the coinky dink for you?
1: Ooh, righty.
5: I've got a bit of property, and I've got a few things.
3: I need to brag, mate.
5: So I was looking on Facebook Marketplace to get a kind of value, a ballpark guide on things, and I've got two red ride-on lawn mowers. One's working, and one is kind of for parts. So I'm scrolling through Facebook Marketplace, and what pops up but two red lawnmowers, one working and one for parts.
1: Yeah.
5: And guess who's selling it?
1: Who?
5: None other than Ben Harvey of Ben and Liam.
1: Ben Harvey sitting beside me. He's selling some lawnmower parts on Marketplace.
3: They are sold now.
5: He was, unfortunately.
1: Oh, Tom, you missed out.
3: They are sold now, Tom.
1: Did they go to a good home?
3: They went to a great home, yeah.
1: That's so funny. Did you click and you're like, oh, that's like the name of the guy of the show I listened to. And then you clicked on and saw.
5: Yeah, it was It was a shame they went, though.
1: Yeah, dang. Yeah. Oh, well, sorry, Tom.
3: If I'd known you wanted them, Tom, I would have sold them to you for
1: sure. You got anything else going at the moment, Ben? Any hot deals you can spruik?
3: I got a Honda pressure pump.
1: Oh, I don't even know what that is.
3: It's just a pump for pumping water.
1: Oh, why would you? Okay, yeah, fair enough. Yeah. Good stuff. Yeah. It's not something I'll ever buy in my life. I'm in the wrong market.
3: Good on you, Tom. I guess that is a coincidence.
1: A bit of a coincidence.
3: I suppose it
1: is. Thanks, Tom. Go winky-dee.

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1: I think it's pretty good.
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5: Morning, Edward. It's Whitey live from the Kiss Traffic Centre. Nasty smash to look out from McGill this morning. St. Bernard's Road near Shakespeare Avenue. Salisbury Heights crash there too, getting sort of the Grove Way near Gateway Drive. Helping a few delays this morning coming in through Port Road near South Road, heading towards Manton Street and Hindmarsh. And a camera today, Grant Avenue, Rose Park. 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Heading for 20 right now, 14. That's Kiss Traffic and Weather together with Ben and Liam. 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